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Difficulty breathing high. Cost of dark drive and sub drive. Medic 18. Engine 18. 2088 Polk Avenue. Difficulty breathing high. Respond on 9 ENS 1. Max 29, engine 29, ramp from State Route 161 westbound to I-270 southbound east. Ramp, motorcycle accident, cross of ramp from State Route 161 westbound to I-270 northbound east side ramp, and ramp from I-270 southbound to Eastern Way ramp. Medic 29, engine 29, ramp from State Route 161 westbound to I-270 southbound east side ramp. Motorcycle accident. Respond on 9 extrication. Hi, cross of Lark Drive and Dove Drive. Engine 18. 2088 Holt Avenue. Difficulty breathing high. Respond at 9 ENS 1. Respond at 9 ENS 1. EMS 16. 119 East Point Ridge Drive. Apartment 128. Injured in fall. Front of East Broad Street. EMS 16. 119 East Point Ridge Drive. Apartment 128. Injured in fall. Respond at 9 ENS 1.

0: 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Engine 83, Rescue 81, Ladder 81, Battalion 80, 4615, Library Way, Init Library Way, Fire Alarm, Cross Street of Hickory Chase Way, Respondent Northwest Fire Ground 1.
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0: 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Medic 591, Lenscrafter, 2314 Taylor Pond Drive, Hill Person. Cross Street, Taylor Road, and Wesley Ridge. Respond on Mech EMS 1, 20, 11 hours. Medic 162, Lenscrafter, 2314 Taylor Park Drive, Hill Person. Medic 162, Lenscrafter, 2314 Taylor Park Drive, Hill Person. Cross Street, Taylor Road, and Wesley Ridge. Respond on Mech EMS 1, 20, 11 hours.
1: Cross Street of Wind 11, respond on Northwest EMS 1.
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Attack threat. Cross of Northeast Street. Respond on next EMS 1, 2013 hours.

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Respond on 10 Alpha.

Battalion 80, 4635, low lane, shooting. Battalion 80, 4635, low lane, shooting, cross street of Wendell Avenue.

respond on 10 Bravo, engine 7, target, 1892 North High Street, crash fire, cross of East 15th Avenue and East 16th Avenue, engine 7, target, 1892 North High Street, crash fire, respond on 10 Bravo.

202-1900 Springtown Road, Motel 6, off of Marlene Drive and Gant Road. It is very hard. We found on Southwest 11th.

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0: 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People, we're going to load all three of these guys into the boat. 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
1: Okay, sounds like a good plan. 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
0: That part where we first did, see, I think we can get them off from there and up underneath the bridge. 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

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Medic 20, 176 South Passingham Road, abdominal pain. Respond on 9 EMS 1.

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on a 9 EMF one, heading 806, engine 61, 5025, 94, unconscious person, off of dead end, and Wallcrest Boulevard, medic 806, engine 61, 5025, charming port, unconscious person.

0: 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We got any more information on this? 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
1: Tow operation is underway, sir. 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
1: That's 201 at 2043.

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Medic 8, 17. Engine 12. EMS 11. 643, South Burgess Avenue. Stabbing, use staging. Cross of Burroughs Avenue and Whitehead Road. Medic 8, 17. Engine 12. EMS 11. 643, South Burgess Avenue. Stabbing, use staging. Respond on 9, police fire.

765 South James Road, Chesapeake High, cross of East Mound Street and East Main Street. Medic 21, Engine 21, 765 South James Road, Chesapeake High. Respond on 9 EMS 1.

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0: 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The original, you know, will inform you as we know.
1: Okay. I got it. I'm talking to him too. Thanks.

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78 Stanley Avenue, back pain, off of South 17th Street and South 18th Street. Medic 14, 678 Stanley Avenue, back pain. Respond on 9 ES 1.

Ellsford Road, Detective Derbybing. Rescue 71 2780 Ellsford Road, Detective Derbybing. Street of Northern Road, respond on Northwest Ops.

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Respond on 9 EMS 1.

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Respond on 9 EFS 1.

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Respond on 9 EFS 1.

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1: Oxide alarm, cross of McLeod Road and East Dessler Avenue, ladder 15, 1358 Pelton Avenue, carbon monoxide alarm, respond on 10 Bravo.

Mons 9 EMS 1, engine 7, Huckleberry, 1421 Hamlet Street, person down, signal at cross of East 8th Avenue and East 9th Avenue, engine 7, Huckleberry, 1421 Hamlet Street, person down, signal at respond on 9 EMS 1.

top of South Grant Avenue and South 5th Street. Medic 2, Nazareth Towers, 300 East Ridge Street, Apartment 512, Ilverton. Respond on 9-1.

0: We got everything out of water here. 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

respond on 10 Alpha, 5168 prior first port. Smoke or odor investigation inside. Engine 34, ladder 57. Cross of Briarhurst Lane and dead end. 5163 Briarhurst Court. Smoke or odor investigation inside. Engine 34, ladder 27. 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

then Brothers Road and Great Southern Boulevard, Annex 22, Engine 22, Dollar Tree, 3754 South High Street, unconscious person. Respond on 9 EMS 1.

Medic 151, Yearling Plaza Apartment. 151, South Yearling Road, Apartment 17. Ill person. Medic 151, Yearling Plaza Apartment. 151, South Yearling Road, Apartment 17. Ill person. Cross Street, San Jose Lane, and Stony Street. Respond on next EMS 1, 21, 29 hours.

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24, engine 24, 505 Broad Meadows Boulevard, apartment 210, difficulty breathing high, cross off dead end, and Riverside Drive. Medic 24, engine 24, 505 Broad Meadows Boulevard, apartment 210, difficulty breathing high, respond on 9 ELF 1.

Crash detector. Engine 6. East Allen Granville Road and Sharon Woods Boulevard. Exit crash detector. Respond on 9ES1. Seven, Huckleberry, 1421 Hamlet Street, broken down a signal at cross of East 8th Avenue and East 9th Avenue. Medic 7, Huckleberry, 1421 Hamlet Street, person down a signal at respond on 9 ELS 1.

0: 3592 Parmhurst Lane, injured in fall, part of dead end, and Parmhurst Court, medic 192, 3592 Parmhurst Lane, injured in fall, respond on 9 EMS 1.
1: Yeah, we're just playing our last run. DK 192, we'll take our run on Farmhurst.

0: Thank you. Also, can you update the address to 1925 East Elgin Bramble, please? Negative 1925, 1925.
1: Copies are all updated.

0: 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CPD's on the scene already. We'll be investigating.
1: The scene of a one-story CPD's also with you. You're investigating.

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Respond on 9 EMS 1. Medic 33, engine 33, 9299 Polaris Green Drive, Cascade High, cross of Flat Rock Run and Cliff Springs Trail. Medic 33, engine 33, 9299 Polaris Green Drive, Cascade High, respond on 9 EMS 1.

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Preschool, 551 South Richardson Avenue, Ilkerson, cross of Fremont Avenue and Solomon Avenue, Medic 192, Burroughs Elementary School, 551 South Richardson Avenue, Ilkerson. 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

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MS1, Medic 1, Police Headquarters, 120 Marconi Boulevard, OB, cross up West on and West Broad Street. Medic 1, Police Headquarters, 120 Marconi Boulevard, OB, respond on 9 EMS 1.

0: 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I'll keep engine 93 on scene to help block traffic from the north. 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
0: 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Tying up rescue 91, squad 92, medic 93, engine 93. Myself will be in service. Command will be transferred to rescue 91.

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and Oakdale Road, EMS 17, 4400 Mobile Drive, Apartment 212. Allergic reaction. Respond on 9 EMS 1.

Medic 201, 3350, Hoover Road, top of Harlan Drive and Yates Avenue. Medic 1. Ladder 202, 3350, Hoover Road, cross of Harlan Drive and Yates Avenue. Medic run. Ladder 202, 3350, Hoover Road, cross of Harlan Drive and Yates Avenue. Medic run.

Bila 161 to I-71 southbound ramp. Max 6, engine 24, speed gas station, 975 East Dublin Grandale Road, apartment WXC, chest pain high, respond on 9 EMS 1. On Battalion 3 high speed, operate on Battalion 3 higher ground. 1861 Indianola Avenue, natural gas leak, engine 13, medic 13, ladder 13, rescue 16, Battalion 3, cross of 15th Avenue, and East 16th Avenue. 1861 Indianola Avenue, natural gas leak, engine 13, medic 13, ladder 13, rescue 16, Battalion 3, respond on Battalion 3 IC, operate on Battalion 3 fire ground. Respond on 9 EMS 1, engine 6, Chief's gas station, 975 East Dublin Grandale Road, apartment WXC, chest pain high, cross of North Meadows Boulevard and ramp from State Route 161 to I-71 southbound ramp, engine 6, Chief's gas station, 975 East Dublin Grandale Road, apartment WXC, chest pain high, respond on 9 EMS 1. Respond at 9 ELS 1, medic 61, 4654 McFadden Road, chest pain, cross of Almond Drive and Glendon Road, medic 61, 4654 McFadden Road, chest pain, respond at 9 ELS 1.

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0: 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Respond on spec EMS 1, 22, 14 hours.
1: Avenue, stroke, course of Baker Street and Brook Street, Medic 3, Engine 14, 233 Rebus Avenue, stroke, respond on 9 EMS 1.

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1861 Van Nolan Avenue. 93, got a situation at the main time, I think it's 13. While the company's market comes back in service, and it's 13, we'll go to 9, we'll go to 10, off, please.

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2: Cross of East 12th Avenue and East 14th Avenue, Medic 13, Waffle House, 1712 North High Street, conscious overdose. Respond on 9 EMS 1.

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respond on 10 Bravo, Ladder 24, 751 Polo Drive North, Apartment J, carbon monoxide alarm, cross off Polo Drive West and Northgate Road, Ladder 24, 751 Polo Drive North, Apartment J, carbon monoxide alarm, respond on 10 Bravo. 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

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Medic 20, 2233 Margaret Avenue, abdominal pain. 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

1 ENS 1, Munich 24, 3988 Carl Road, injured person, cause of pneumonic square left and parent row, Munich 24, 3988 Carl Road, injured person, respond on 9 ENS 1.

West South Napoleon Avenue, Ilderson, cross of Hudson Street and Elburn Avenue. Medic 21, Street 47, South Napoleon Avenue, Ilderson. Respond at 9 EMS 1.

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Respond on 23 Northwest EMS 1, engine 97, 8408 Fairway Drive, Ilverson, cross of Pendennis Court and Dolliver Drive, engine 27, 8408 Fairway Drive, Ilverson. Respond on 23 Northwest EMS 1.

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Medic 183, 4062 Dublin A Drive. Abdominal pain. Respond on 9 EMS 1.

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I did copy your traffic with the situation team tying up engine 101. 30 said he's unable to respond. 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

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Letter 101, 7237, North High Street, shop at Worthington Place, fire alarm, cross street of West Wilson Bridge Road.

00 Hill Road North. Apartment 204. Difficulty breathing. Medic 592-1300 Hill Road North. Apartment 204. Difficulty breathing. Cross Street, Postage Drive, and Stone Creek Drive, South Stone Creek Drive. Response on Met EMS was 22.48 hours.

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Medic 591-1300 Hill Road North, Apartment 126, difficulty breathing. Cross Street, Postage Drive, and Stone Creek Drive, South Stone Creek Drive. Respond on Net Area 1, 2249 hours.

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Injured in fall, cross of Hidden Ridge Drive. Manic 61, 3849 Tigre Drive. Injured in fall, respond on 9EMS1.

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Engine 14, 1226, Ann Street, Ilverton. 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

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Respond on 9 EMS 1, Engine 26, 781 Cliff Creek Drive, Personal Assist, Signal X, Cross of Savage and Cliffbrook Lane, Engine 26, 781 Cliff Creek Drive, Personal Assist, Signal X, respond on 9 EMS 1.

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Respond on Battalion 3 IC, operate on Battalion 3 Fire Ground, 1444 North High Street, Apartment A-1, Natural Gas Leak, Engine 7, Medic 7, Ladder 1, Rescue 3, Battalion 3, Cross of Euclid Avenue and West 8th Avenue, 1444 North High Street, Apartment A-21, Natural Gas Leak, Engine 7, Medic 7, Ladder 1, Rescue 3, Battalion 3, respond on Battalion 3 IC, operate on Battalion 3 Fire Ground,

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34433 West Downtown Road, Stroke, Cross Street, Timbers Drive, and Ocean, Maine. Respond on next EFS board, 23:07 hours.

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on scene of responding to 1444 North High Street, Train 3 has a situation contained. 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
1: I don't see any port lights. Area. 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Nothing showing investigating.

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Medic 7. EMS 13. Anato 2084 North High Street. RRU Transport. Cross of East Woodruff Avenue and East Brandeis Avenue. Medic 7. EMS 13. Donato 2084 North High Street. RRU Transport. Respond on 9 EMS 1.

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Respond on 9 EMS 1.

Antler Road, abdominal pain. Respond on 9 EMS 1. Medic 173, engine 171. Obus, Ohio, ER, 4335, Alum Creek Drive, Rule 8. Possible CPA, cross up Nathaniel Center Drive and Maureen Boulevard North. Medic 173, engine 171. Obus, Ohio, ER, 4335, Alum Creek Drive, Rule 8. Possible CPA, respond on 9 EMS 1.

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Medic 8, 17. Engine 17. EMS 15. Mirabog, 2805 West Broad Street. Shooting. New staging. Cross out South Powell Avenue and North Hague Avenue. Medic 8, 17. Engine 17. EMS 15. Mirabog, 2805 West Broad Street. Shooting. New staging. Respond on 9 police fire. Respond on 9 EMS 1. 620, 1793, Stelter Road, abdominal pain. Cross off Old Country Lane and Engineers Drive.

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Medic 151, Randy Zane, ill person. 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

0: Avenue, and in the 51, Kota Bus Garage, 1600 McKinley Avenue, trash fire, refund on 10 Bravo. Refund on 10 Bravo, engine 15, 519 Airwood Avenue, trash fire, cross of East Mound Street and McAllister Avenue, engine 15, 519 Airwood Avenue, trash fire, refund on 10 Bravo.
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respond at 9 EMS 1, Medic 1, Kimbo Rive, 405 Neal Avenue, ill person, cross off Ravelt Lane and Neal Goodale Connector, Medic 1, Kimbo Rive, 405 Neal Avenue, ill person, respond at 9 EMS 1.

0: 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Respond on 9 EMS 1. Medic 815, engine 14, 1327 Marion Drive North. Difficulty breathing high, cross of Marion Road and Fairwood Avenue. Medic 815, engine 14, 1327 Marion Drive North. Difficulty breathing high, respond on 9 EMS 1.
1: Call me.
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0: 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Difficulty breathing is high. Respond on 9 EMS 1.
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45 West Hubbard Avenue, Ilderson, front of Park Street and North Wall Street. Medic 25, 45 West Hubbard Avenue, Ilderson. Respond on 9 EMS 1. Respond on 9 EMS 1. Medic 818, 1058 East 20th Avenue, injured person, cross of Lexington Avenue and Hamilton Avenue. Medic 818, 1058 East 20th Avenue, injured person. Respond on 9 EMS 1.

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Respond on 9 ES 1.

odor of a campfire, that there's no actual smoke over here that entering the building. We're unable to find the source of that back here on the railroad tracks.

EMS 12, 115 Hutchinson Avenue, at Hep, A near E, Cross Vantage Drive, and High Cross Boulevard, Medic 33, EMS 12, 115 Hutchinson Avenue, at Hep, A near E, respond on 9 Police Fire.

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Shirley Hall, 138 West Stevens Avenue, Apartment 414, Emeridge, off of Worthington Street and Highland Street, Medic 7, Stradley Hall, 138 West 11th Avenue, Apartment 414, Hemorrhage. Respond at 9 EFF1.

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Matter 10, 46 Stevens Avenue. Carbon monoxide alarm. Cross of the Broad Street and Irene Place. Ladder 10, 46 Stevens Avenue. Carbon monoxide alarm. Respond on 10 Bravo.

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1: Go ahead, EMS 12.
0: I'm from the police, we're clear going in, but I can't get sort of read on the F&P. Can you try EMS 1?
1: Yeah, sure, we'll do. 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

0: good in that.
1: Thanks, Mitch. That's right. We're starting to win.

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Cross of, Nightmo, Drive, and Redburn Place. 4373, Ruston Avenue. Fire alarm. Engine, 29. Ladder, 29. Respond on 10 Alpha,

Respond on 9 EMS 1. Medic 818. 350 North Monroe Avenue. Ill person. Cross of Mount Vernon Avenue and Buckingham Street. Medic 818. 350 North Monroe Avenue. Ill person. Respond on 9 EMS 1.

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0: Engine 202. Medic 202. 270 westbound at 4 mile marker. Automatic crash notification.
1: Respond on Southwest EMS.

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Medic 26. Engine 26. 4962 Idyllwild Avenue. Difficulty breathing high. Respond on 9 EMS 1.

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Medic 890. Engine 10. EMS 15. Dana Avenue and West State Street. Shooting. U staging. Medic 890. Engine 10. EMS 15. Dana Avenue and West State Street. Shooting. U staging. Respond on 9 police fire.

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EMS 1, Medic 23, Engine 23, 4226, Vineshire, Maine. 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Medic 23, Engine 23, 4226, Vineshire, Maine. Difficulty breathing high, respond on 9 EMS 1.

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0: SWO, qualifier. Yeah. I'm on scene, 270 eastbound, just west of Cleveland Avenue. Two cars involved, heavy damage, we're not investigating.
1: EMS 12 is on the scene just west of Cleveland Avenue, eastbound lanes. Two cars, heavy damage, investigated.

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Operate on Italian 2 fire ground. Medic 6. Rescue 11. MO 2. I-270 eastbound at mile marker 27. Auto accident. Possible entrapment. Medic 6. Rescue 11. MO 2. I-270 eastbound at mile marker 27. Auto accident. Possible entrapment. Respond on Battalion 2 IC. Operate on Battalion 2 fire ground. Respond on 9 EMS 1. EMS 15. 4962 Idyweil Avenue. Difficulty breathing. High. Cross of Tutler Drive and Singleton Drive. EMS 15. 4962 Idyweil Avenue. Difficulty breathing. High. Respond at 9 EMS 1.

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1: 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Mm-hmm.
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0: 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I'll have command. So that Rescue 16 working on an extrication on patient critical.
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respond on 9 ELS 1, engine 171, medic 173, 114, mechanics, streak, difficulty breathing, cross of Plum Street and Boss Street, engine 171, medic 173, 114, mechanics, streak, difficulty breathing, respond on 9 ELS 1.

We found on 9 ELS 1, Medic 16, 1877 Oakland Park Avenue, Ilverson, Prop of Cleveland Avenue and Oakland Park Port. 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

Medic 10, Woolley Terrace Apartments, 99 South Central Avenue, Apartments 122, Ill Prison, cross of West Town Street and West State Street. 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Respond on 9 EMS 1, Medic 192, UPS, 5101, Treview Road, injured in fall, cross of Buckeye Yard Loop West and Bolingbrook Drive. Medic 192, UPS, 5101, Treview Road, injured in fall, respond on 9 EMS 1.

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1: Fire 192, one cycle to call Pitcher.

0: We got no answer on a call back. It was from an alarm company. They were unable to make contact.
1: Why don't you call this?

0: We got no answer on a call back. It was from an alarm company. They were unable to make contact.
1: Why did they call this? If this is showing as a female-owned said pendant push, they said that somebody was just here to, for the same thing and there was no patient found. So, unless you can provide further, we're going to go back in service.
0: Yeah, 192, I've got nothing further for you. There was no answer on the callback. It looked like it was a male patient, but we've got no answer.
1: I mean, that will be paranormal material.

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Medic 27, 76, 64, Cat Hill Court, Diabetic Emergency. We are 9 EMS 1.

Kitchen. Panic 33. Engine 33. Ramp from I-71 southbound to State Route 161. Ramp. Vehicle accident. Manic 33, engine 33, ramp from I-71 southbound to State Route 161, ramp, vehicle accident, respond on 9 extrication. Respond on 9 EMS 1, Manic 4, 3491 Clarkson Avenue, Caesar, cross of Clarkson Lane and Courtright Road. Medic 4, 3491 Clarkson Avenue, Caesar. Respond on 9 ELS 1. 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Ladder 33, 8599 Pembroke Drive. Carbon monoxide alarm. Respond on 10 Bravo.

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0: 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We got nothing shown. Engine 29 will be around investigating. Ladder 29 will have mobile command. Engine 29, accountability.
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Respond on Mech EMS 1, 140 hours.

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Difficulty breathing high. Cross of Donovan Drive and Olentangy River Road. Medic 25, engine 25, Speedway, 744 West 5th Avenue. Difficulty breathing high. 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

0: that engine 26. We were here earlier at UPS, and then we saw Mike 192 this past year. We were on for our engine install. Do you have any way to contact the alarm company for this person that supposedly fell?
1: I'm looking for a location or a callback number to the patient.

0: managers here real quick, and then if you get another call on this, it'll be the same thing again. So,
1: again, sir.

1542 Tracy Circle, injured from assault, cross off Brown Road and dead end. Medic Ben, 1542 Tracy Circle, injured from assault, respond on my police fire.

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Respond on Medic EMS 1-205 hours.

EMS 1, Medic 183, Engine 183, 4565 Harbor Boulevard, Death Bay High, cross of South Hamilton Road and Beecroft Drive. Medic 183, Engine 183, 4565 Harbor Boulevard, Death Bay High, respond on Mountain EMS 1. Right ES 1, Medic 51, 1312 Redview Avenue, ill person, cross of West 2nd Avenue and West 3rd Avenue. Medic 51, 1312 Redview Avenue, ill person, respond on 9 ES 1.

Sullivan Avenue, Mike 12, 556 South Richardson Avenue, injured assault. We found on 9 police fire.

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Ill person. Cross of Olentangy River. 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Medic 11. 789 Catherine Ridge Lane. Ill person. Respond on 9 EMS 1.

32, Engine 32, 1707, Long Lake Road, Apartments 102, difficulty breathing high, respond on 9 EMS 1.

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Managers, Peninsula Apartments, 111 Bell Street, Apartment 644, Interperson, on 9 EMS 1.

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LTA, Ill Diabetic. Medic 91, Squad 92, 6740, Avery Muirfield Drive, Amundsen and Anderson Co. LTA, Ill Diabetic, Cross Street of Perimeter Drive, respond on Northwest EMS 1.

in Bravo, Northtown Boulevard and Brooklyn Road. Smoke or odor investigation outside. Engine 24, Northtown Boulevard and Brooklyn Road. Smoke or odor investigation outside. Engine 24, respond on 10 Bravo.

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10 Bravo, Rescue 16, I-270 eastbound at mile marker 27, fire service run. Cross of ramp from I-270 eastbound Cleveland Avenue, ramp, and I-270 southbound, Rescue 16, I-270 eastbound at mile marker 27, fire service run. Respond on 10 Bravo.

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Medic 172, engine 171, 115, Buckeye Circle. Difficulty breathing is high. Respond on my EMS 1.

31, engine 31, 2605 Blue Rock Boulevard. Difficulty breathing high, cross of Drummond Drive and State Street. Medic 31, engine 31, 2605 Blue Rock Boulevard. Difficulty breathing high, respond on 9 EMS 1.

1125 North High Street. Difficulty breathing is hot. Cross of East 4th Avenue and East 6th Avenue. Medic 25. Engine 7. Poly G. 1195 North High Street. Difficulty breathing is high. Respond on 9 EM 1.

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Medic 8, Engine 8, 1001 Atchison Street, Apartment 316, difficulty breathing high, respond on 9 MS1.

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9 EMS 1, medic 10, 1561 Sullivan Avenue, diabetic emergency, cross of Ryan Avenue and Sullivan Avenue to I-70 eastbound ramp. Medic 10, 1561 Sullivan Avenue, diabetic emergency, respond on 9 EMS 1. Medic 6, engine 6, 5711 Millbank Road, apartment B. Difficulty breathing, high, cross of O'Shea Drive and Covington Road. Medic 6, engine 6, 5711 Millbank Road, apartment B. Difficulty breathing, high, respond on 9 EMS 1.

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Rescue 592. Engine 591. Battalion 591. Cross Street Hill Road North. Stone Creek Drive. And Refugee Road. Respond on that IC 1. Operate on that fire ground 1. For 15 hours.

Respond on 9 EMS 1, Benick 14, 1739 Wilson Avenue, Ilverson, cross of Smith Road and East Martin Avenue, Medic 14, 1739 Wilson Avenue, Ilverson. Respond on 9 EMS 1.

Respond on 9 EMS 1. Medic 14. 1739 Wilson Avenue. Ill person. Cross of Smith Row and East Martin Avenue. Medic 14. 1739 Wilson Avenue. Ill person. Respond on 9 EMS 1.

0: 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I'll have land down investigating.
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Cross of Hill Road North, respond on next EOS 1, 422 hours.

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Button. Medic 806. Item 70 eastbound at mile marker 27. Injured person. Cross of ramp from I-270 eastbound to Cleveland Avenue ramp and I-270 southbound. Medic 806. I-270 eastbound at mile marker 27. Injured person. Respond on 9 ELS 1. Respond on 9 EMS 1, Medic 16, Ontario Street and Medina Avenue, abdominal pain. Medic 16, Ontario Street and Medina Avenue, abdominal pain. Respond on 9 EMS 1.

respond on 9 EMS 1, Medic 22, 34 Ross Road, abdominal pain, cross of South High Street and South 6th Street, Medic 22, 34 North Road, abdominal pain, respond on 9 EMS 1.

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System Bravo, Engine 1780, York Westbourne Avenue, Fire Service 1, Cross of West Broad Street and Grace Street, Engine 1780, North Westbourne Avenue, Fire Service 1, respond on 10 Bravo. Respond on 9 EMS 1, Engine 4, 2073 East Haven Drive, Personal Assist, Signal F, Cross Out East Haven Court North and Wadsworth Drive, Engine 4, 2073 East Haven Drive, Personal Assist, Signal F, respond on 9 EMS 1.

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Medic run, Medic 112, Engine 112, Battalion 111, 5988 Cairo Road on an attempt. Responder, Russia, Rogers, Dispatch, timeout, 517.

0: 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We're going to stage at Dempsey and Melvin.
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Medic 19, Engine 19, 516 Owen Park Avenue, Apartment 102, Chest Pay High, cross of Colerain Avenue and Indianola Avenue. Medic 19, Engine 19, 516 Owen Park Avenue, Apartment 2, Chest Pay High, respond on 9ES1. On 9ELS1, Medic 16, 2529 Parkwood Avenue, Diabetic Emergency, cross of Minnesota Avenue and Aberdeen Avenue. Medic 16, 2529 Parkwood Avenue, Diabetic Emergency, respond on 9ELS1.

1, Medic 1, Engine 9, 328 Buckingham Street, Apartment Corona, difficulty breathing high, cross of Nielsen Street and North 6th Street, Medic 1, Engine 9, 328 Buckingham Street, Apartment 409, difficulty breathing high, respond on 9 EMS 1.

on 9 EMF 1. Code 7, Ashera Avenue, difficulty breathing, cross of West Madison Street and Stafford Avenue. Next 817, 607 Ashera Avenue, difficulty breathing, respond on 9 ES 1. Respond on 10 Alpha, 127 South Davis Avenue, fire alarm. Engine N, ladder 10, cross of West Walnut Street and West Town Street, 127 South Davis Avenue, fire alarm. Engine 10, ladder 10, respond on 10 Alpha,

Mekon on 9 EMF 1, Medic 7, Page Hall, 1810 College Road, Ilverton, off of Haggerty Drive and North Opal Mall, Medic 7, Page Hall, 1810 College Road, Person, Mekon on 9 EMF 1.

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Sixers at New Amsterdam Street, Grass Fire, Wisconsin, Ground 1, Grass Fire 243, Grass Fire 231, Engine 241, 77 Buckley Road, cross of Anders Avenue and Conneville Street, Grass Fire, Wisconsin.

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Engine 9, ladder 1, cross of Jefferson Avenue and North Washington Avenue, Columbus State, Davidson Hall, 520 East Spring Street. 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

0: 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You do not have accountability of a.
1: And then you're on the scene for story, dorm, college building. 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
0: I guess it's been a reset. 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
1: Okay, I remember correctly, Chris. 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
0: Copy. What was the outcome on that one?
1: Yeah, we just, they said maintenance was coming to fix it.

Medic 141, Battalion 141, 575 North Rectangle Albany Road. Vehicle accident. Engine 141. Medic 141. Battalion 141. 575 North Reynoldsburg, New Albany Road. Vehicle accident. Haw Street, Center Street, and Walnut Street. Respond on next EMS 1, 556 hours.

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Cross Street, Wesley Ridge, and Baltimore Reynolds First Road. 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

Khan on 9 MS 1, Vedic 8:15, Nick 15, Heritage Tower, 1145 College Avenue, Apartment 612, Conscious Overdose, cross of Nuclear Avenue and South Tottenham Road, Medic 815, Medic 15, Heritage Tower, 1145 College Avenue, Apartment 612, Conscious Overdose, respond on 9 EMS 1.

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0: 7. There's CD on the scene. I'll just run here at Funky Crab and list it. If you're rolling that way, it said somebody was spray with me, so I don't know what's going on yet.
1: He said.
0: Thanks, sir.

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1: East Marvin Avenue, unconscious person, cross of South 4th Street and South 6th Street, Medic 14, Engine 14, 167 East Marvin Avenue, unconscious person, respond on IEMS 1.
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Respondent IEMS 1, Medic 22, 86 South 8th Drive, Eastern in Hall, cross of Thorndale Avenue and Markham Road, Medic 22, 86 South 8th Drive, Eastern in Hall, respond on 9 EMS 1.

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Engine 591, medic 591, battalion 591, 152, Kirk Hope Drive. 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Respond on next EMS 1. 6:32 hours.

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0: 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Engine 203. Recon on southwest fire ground board.
1: Apartment 104. Ill person. Medic 593-102-70 Blackwood Eastern Road Northwest. Apartment 104. Ill person. Cross Street to Town Avenue Northwest and Rustic Drive Northwest. 647 hours. Medic 152-252 South Yearling Road, injured in fall. Medic 152-252 South Yearling Road, injured in fall. Cross Street, Mayflower Boulevard, and Stony Street. Respond on best EMS 1. 647 hours.

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We found on 9ES1.

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1: 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We've got Maynard James shut down in South Alpine. They can step it up.
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5, engine 1, ladder 1, ladder 2, medic 7, rescue 3, battalion 3, battalion 1, cross of East 4th Avenue and East 5th Avenue, 1188 North High Street, report of a fire, engine 7, engine 25, engine 1, ladder 1, ladder 2, medic 7, rescue 3, battalion 3, battalion 1, respond on battalion 3 IC, operate on battalion 3 fire ground.

0: Okay, so you just want me to change the address, or you want me to send you a new card?
1: Whichever's easier for you. This card's fine with us, but if you need to send a new one, that's okay too.
0: Copy, sir. Weather and Grasmere, coordinator, and another medic. Will do.

0: I'm a fire battalion crew on the scene. We have nothing showing on the taxpayer. I'm going to go to the rear right now.
1: Copy, battalion crew, you're on the scene. Nothing showing on the taxpayer. Going to the rear.
2: Medic 890, Medic 16, EMS 13, CMDC for incident.

0: the Tiger 3 to the next engine, and let's get it coming here to the rear. Engine 7, you have access to those from the front. We got light haze on the third floor.
1: Yeah, we're going in the front right now.

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Report of a fire. Engine 18. Respond on Battalion 3 IC. Operate on Battalion 3 fire ground.

Clare Road, pedestrian struck, cross of Strimple Avenue and East Lincoln Avenue. Medic 24, engine 24, EMS SF 5260 Sinclair Road, pedestrian struck, respond on 9 EMS 1.

Respond on Battalion 3IC, operate on Battalion 3 Fire Ground. 1188 North High Street, working fire. Engine 9, cross of East 4th Avenue and East 5th Avenue. 1188 North High Street, working fire. Engine 9, respond on Battalion 3IC, operate on Battalion 3 Fire Ground. Respond on Battalion 3IC, operate on Battalion 3 Fire Ground. 1188 North High Street, working fire. SO2, cross of East 4th Avenue and East 5th Avenue. 1188 North High Street, working fire. SO2, respond on Battalion 3IC, operate on Battalion 3 Fire Ground.

respond on Battalion 3 IC, operate on Battalion 3 fire ground. 1188 North High Street, opening fire. SO2, cross of East 4th Avenue and East 5th Avenue. 1188 North High Street, opening fire. SO2, respond on Battalion 3 IC, operate on Battalion 3 fire ground.

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Respond on 9 EMS 1. Respond on 9 EMS 1. Medic 5, 5949 Hickory Brook Way. Injured person, cross of Hickory Bluff Drive and Norton Pond Drive. Medic 5, 5949 Hickory Brook Way. Injured person, respond on 9 EMS 1.

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Medic 173, engine 172, South High Street and London Road Park Road. Unconscious person. Respond on 9 EMS 1.

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Respond at 9 ES 1. Respond at 9 EMS 1. Medic 32, engine 32, 6455, Roby Road South, apartment 102, unconscious person, cross of Roby Road West and Ali Avenue. Medic 32, engine 32, 6465, Roby Road South, apartment 102, unconscious person. Respond at 9 EMS 1.

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0: Yeah, we went all the way down to the county line here. We're not seeing anything. 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
1: You're clear. Thank you.
2: The ill person, cross of North Cassidy Avenue and Alton Avenue, Medic 20, 2897 East 9th Avenue, Apartment C, ill person, respond on 9 EMS 1.

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0: with your feet. This is Ladder 1. You okay with me opening up southbound traffic on High Street?
1: Yeah, that's your call. We're going to clear. We'll put you in charge of Engine 7. Ladder 2 will be here until they get picked up.
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Respond on 9 EMS 1, Vic 36, engine 36, EMS 12, 6185, Jamin Drive, cardiac arrest, cross of Camp Street and Chisholm Street, Vic 36, engine 36, EMS 12, 6185, Jamin Drive, cardiac arrest, respond on 9 EMS 1.

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Respond on 9 EMS 1.

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respond on 9 EMS 1, engine 192, Chief Gas Station, 4355 West Broad Street. Person down, signal at cross up ramp from I-270 northbound to West Broad Street ramp and Westland Mall. Engine 192, Chief Gas Station, 4355 West Broad Street. Person down, signal X. Respond on 9 EMS 1.

Respond on 9EFS1, engine 171, medic 14, Cheryl's Cookies, 4465 in that real center drive, injured in fall, cross of dead end, and Allen Creek Drive, engine 171, medic 14, Cheryl's Cookies, 4465 in that real center drive, injured in fall, respond on 9EFS1.

Respond on 9ELS1, Medic 192, Sheets Gas Station, 4355 West Broad Street, Prison Tower Signal X, cross of Ramp from I-270 northbound to Rump Street, Ramp and Western Mall. Medic 192, Sheets Gas Station, 4355 West Broad Street, Prison Tower Signal X. Respond on 9ELS1.

24, ramp from I-71 northbound to Morph Road, ramp, person down, signal at, cross of, I-71 northbound, and Morph Road, engine, 24, ramp from I-71 northbound to Morph Road, ramp, person down, signal at, respond on 9 EMS 1.

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Python 9 EMS 1, Medic 823, Engine 23, 5911 Littlebrook Way, Apartment 118, Tevin High, Cross of Ted End, and Quarry Ridge Drive, Medic 823, Engine 23, 5911 Littlebrook Way, Apartment 118, Jeff Payne High, respond on 9 ES 1. Respond on 9 EMS 1, Medic 29, Outpatient Care New Albany, 6100 North Hamilton Road, Ilkerson, cross of East Dublin Granville Road and North Ramp from Hamilton Road to State Road 161 Eastbound Ramp, Medic 29, Outpatient Care New Albany, 6100 North Hamilton Road, Ilkerson, respond on 9 EMS 1. Respond at 9 ES 1, Medic 3, Wolfview 3, Ohio Hospital for Psychiatry, 880 Greenlawn Avenue, Room 108B, unconscious person, cross of Dungle Drive and Greenfield Drive, Medic 3, Rescue 3, Ohio Hospital for Psychiatry, 880 Greenlawn Avenue, Room 108B, unconscious person, respond on 9 EMS 1.

Millbrook Way, apartment 118, Chesapeake High, cross of Dead End, and Corrias Drive, Medic 23, 1911 Millbrook Way, apartment 118, Chesapeake High, respond at 9 EMS 1. 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

9 ES 1, Mach 13, Engine 13, 2626 Indianola Avenue, Apartment 4, Chest Bay High, cross of East Lincoln Street. 13, Engine 13, 2626 Indianola Avenue, Apartment 4, Chest Bay High, respond on 9 EMS 1.

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17, 280 South Harris Avenue, Ilkerson, cross of Fremont Street and Palmetto Street, May 17, 288 South Harris Avenue, Ilkerson, respond on 9 EMS 1. Respond on 9 EMS 1, Medic 11, Street 98 Jackie Lane Drive, Ilkerson, cross of Dead End and Penny Lane Boulevard, Medic 11, 3098 Jackie Lane Drive, Ilkerson, respond on 9 EMS 1.

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Medic 32, 2845 Liberty Bell Lane, injured in fall, respond on

Vehicle accident. Response on 9 extrication. Two, 2845 Liberty Valley Lane, injured in fall, cross of Benjamin Drive and Yankee Doodle Drive. Day 32, 2845 Liberty Valley Lane, injured in fall, respond on 9 EMS 1.

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1: This is going to be a non-injury. They will need to be seen for an accident report. The team can't locate the engine.
0: Mr. Caesar, let's see if you know non-injury. Hey, 5 can cancel.

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1: Yes, sir. 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I've

0: on 9EMF1.
1: Yes, sir. We're on scene. Everyone's making themselves known. Can you call back that number? There's a lock box with a plus key in it. We need combinations to get in.
2: I'm going to call if they have code.

0: 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They did not answer. I'm leaving a message. 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So I don't have any information for you at this time.
1: Pleasure to see you. Welcome to the

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2: NH 26, I have an eastbound at mile marker 91. Injured person, respond on 9 EMF 1. Respond on 9 EMF 1. Engine 5, Villa at St. Therese, 5253 East Broad Street, apartment 309. Medical alarm, cross off Cardinal Park Drive and ramp from 270 southbound to East Rock Street, ramp. Engine 5, Villas at St. Therese, 5253 East Broad Street, apartment 309. Medical alarm, respond on 9 EMF 1.

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Difficulty breathing, high, response of 9 EMS 1. Respond on 9 EMS 1. Medic 823, 1646, caution air request. Difficulty breathing, cross of dead end, and start air court. Medic 823, 1646, caution air drive. Difficulty breathing, respond on 9 EMS 1.

on 140 North State Street and 142 B. Medic 27, 140 North State Street, room 142 B, on a serious wound. Medic 27, 140 North State Street, room 142 B, going to be on an ill person, has an unhealing wound. Go to Westerville Dispatch. 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

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Engine 1B2. 342. Sugar Forest East. Difficulty breathing high. Respond on 9 EMS 1.

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Medic 15, 1086, Weaver Street, in person. Respond on 9 EMS 1.

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0: Yes, sir. Can we get CPD here? This is actually just going to be an injury from assault, but they do not need a medic.
1: That should be, sir. You're safe at this time.

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1320 Galt Street, unconscious person, corpse of Lockbourne Road and Ford Alley, medic 14, engine 2, 1320 Galt Street, unconscious person, respond on 9 EMF 1.

0: Are you seeking at your location right now?
1: Yes, sir. We're actually going to go back in service. They said they didn't need medical. They just wanted to do a police report.
0: All right. Much appreciated, sir. You're in route.

respond on 9 extrication. Panic 21, engine 8, I-70 westbound at South Cambia Avenue. Vehicle accident. Medic 21, engine 8, I-70 westbound at South Cambia Avenue. Vehicle accident. Respond on 9 extrication.

on Annex 16, Engine 16, 1237 Manchester Avenue, Chesapeake High, cross of Melva Avenue and Hamilton Avenue. Medic 16, Engine 16, 1237 Manchester Avenue, Chesapeake High, respond on 9 EMS 1.

respond on 9 EMF 1. Medic 28, 3260 East 6th Avenue, apartment, headache, off of Grum Avenue and Shelter Road. Medic 28, 3260 East 6th Avenue, apartment, headache, respond on 9 EMF 1.

Respond on IEMS 1, Medic 182, Walmart, 6647 Winchester Boulevard, injured in fall, cross off West Waterloo Street and Denver Road. Medic 182, Walmart, 6647 Winchester Boulevard, injured in fall. Respond on IEMS 1.

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Fire alarm. Engine 10, ladder 10. Cross out West Town Street and West State Street. Sterling Yard Apartments, 120 South Central Avenue. Fire alarm. Engine 10, ladder 10. 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

0: 96 mile marker. Auto accident major. Engine at 71 north at 96 mile marker. Auto accident major. Engine 203. Engine 202. Medic 203. Medic 202. Battalion 202. Respond on Southwest Firebrook 1.
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1: EMS 1, Medic 817, 2261 Springmont Avenue, Apartment B, ill person, cross of South Highland Avenue and Clarendon Avenue. Medic 817, 2261 Springmont Avenue, Apartment B, ill person, respond on 9 EMS 1.

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1: We got two vehicles. Looks like minor and moderate damage. Everybody appears to be out. Be investigating the rear after man. They're coming in. This is going to be at the first turnaround. It's setting on South Pass. Check us out.
2: 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I'm going to pass 665. 965.

south of Spring Hill Road and Burford Lane, and there's let it run. Fun on Alpha Yelpa. N204-2387 Sundu Avenue, cross off Spring Hill Road and Burford Lane, and there's let it run. We find on Southwest EMS.

Medic 133, Northeast School, 500 North Hamilton Road, injured in fall. Medic 133, Northeast School, 500 North Hamilton Road, injured in fall. Cross off Hamilton Road. Respond on EMS 1. 9:17 hours.

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24 is on the scene. One story, nothing. 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There's nothing showing. We'll be investigating. 0922.

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1: May 11, 6706 Merchant Street, OB. Respond at 9 EMS 1. In 2049 West Broad Street, Ilverson, cross of Belvedere Avenue and Lechner Avenue, May 17, 2049 West Broad Street, Ilverson, respond at 9 EMS 1.

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1: 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You are on the run, that is 142, you can.
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3: 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Cross off Oaks Boulevard and get in. 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Is there prison? 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Medic 2, Engine 1, North 4th Street and Mount Vernon Avenue. Vehicle accident. Respond at 9 extra station. Engine 1, Medic 1, North 4th Street and Mount Vernon Avenue, vehicle accident. 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

0: copy. Sounds good. 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

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Fire alarm. Engine 16, ladder 28. Respond on 10 Alpha. Respond on 9 EMS 1. Medic 12. Adams. 4331 West Broad Street, Interurban, cross of Westland Mall. Medic 12, Bob Evans. 3331 West Broad Street, Interurban, respond on 9 EMS 1.

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Fire alarm. Engine 18, ladder 13. Cross of Hamilton Avenue and Cleveland Avenue, 1124 East 16th Avenue. Fire alarm. Engine 18, ladder 13. Respond on 10 Alpha,

0: 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Are you in the same situation at this point? Maybe in like a 10-3 or anything like that?
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1: If you don't see him two straight, nothing showing, we'll be out investigating 10-0945.

It's not for apartments. We're getting it's from a connecting apartment or something. And but we when we asked for an apartment, was obviously would not tell us what it was, which one it was, so we knew her address. But it was a connecting apartment apparently that

Ladder 27, Rescue 16, Medic 27, Battalion 7, RS 10, Cross off New Market Center Way and Turlington Drive, 2665 Billingsley Road, Vehicle Hit Structure, Engine 27, Ladder 27, Rescue 16, Medic 27, Battalion 7, RS 10, Respond on Battalion 7 off the, operate on Battalion 7 Fireground.

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0: 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Investigating, nothing showing. 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
0: taking command, time 0955.

that they're going to vote. Okay. Respond on the left side of round one.

0: back right now. They said he was underwater, not sure for how long.
1: I mean, is there anybody in the water at this time?
0: Negative. They said he is out of the water at this time.
1: Medic 202 is responding.
0: Medic 202 responding, 935. We're doing free arrival now. Fire dispatch, but Tiny, did you copy that run as well?
2: I'm in route, going to EMS.
0: I copy. Going to EMS, I copy.
2: Okay, 7 Columbus Fire. All clear, situation contained. Tie up 2727 and Rescue 16.
3: 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Situation contained. Time up 2727 and Rescue 16. 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
1: Yeah, I mean, you're okay where you're at.
0: Yeah, we're okay. We're going to be getting service here in a second.
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Medical alarm, cross of Petzinger Road, winds port, engine 23, 37, 33, winds drive. 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
2: 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Respond on 9 extrication. Medic 806, engine 111, I-270 westbound at 91 roadside, vehicle accident. Medic 806, engine 111, I-270 westbound at I-71 north side, vehicle accident. Respond on 9 extrication.

Engine 111 on an auto accident, I-270 westbound at 71 north. Engine 111, I-270 westbound, I-71 north on an auto accident. Engine 111, I-270 westbound, I-71 north on an auto accident. You're going with Medic 806 on 9 extrication and your time is 10:04.

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Cross Street, Roadhill Road, and Seville Drive. 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

Medic 22, 3890 Fraser Road West, Ill Prison, Cross of Glendora Road and Fraser Road North. Medic 22, 3890 Fraser Road West, Ill Prison. Respond on 9 ENS 1.

0: Con on 9EFS1, Annex 817, 3178 Melvin Avenue, Gilberton, off of South Springford Avenue and South Westgate Avenue, Medic 817, 3170 Sullivan Avenue, ill person. We saw a 9EMS1.
1: Probably coming from 79 northbound, hitting the ramp, that's from that direction. I don't know if that's the same way you're coming in, but I'm trying to get ahead of the

on the place and Summit Street. Medic 818, Engine 7. The Aria Apartments, 114 East 5th Avenue, Apartment 208. Difficulty breathing high. Respond on 9 EMF 1.

Medic 134287 West Johnstown Road, ill person. Medic 134287 West Johnstown Road, ill person. Cross Street, Green Meadows Drive West and Green Meadows Drive East. Respond on Met EMS 1, 10 hours.

0: We've made it from 270 to Mount Polaris in 2001. We made it to 271. We have found anything. I'll let you go.
1: We're making the loop right now, heading on to 270 from 31 North. We'll be here in a minute.

if you have any more information on this accident, we're navigating through the area we were dispatched to, and we're not finding any vehicles off the road or any accidents. And engine 111 has got the same. Oh, standby, correct. 806, engine 111, this is going to be at the top of the on ramp from 71 north to 270 westbound. We're going to check this out. We'll let you know if we need you. We got one car off the side of the road here.

On 9 EMS 1, Medic 192, 1027, Brookman Court, ill person, cross of Eastern Road, Medic 192, 1027, Brookman Court, ill person, respond on 9 EMS 1.

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0: 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Talk of Luton Street and Hollowfield Street. Vatic 173, 712 Mickford Avenue, ill prison. Found on 9 EMS 1. Respond on 23 Northwest EMS 2, engine 33, I-270 westbound 2, North High Street, southbound ramp and North High Street, vehicle accident, engine 33, I-270 westbound 2, North High Street, southbound ramp and North High Street, vehicle accident, respond on 23 Northwest EMS 2. Respond on 9 EMS 1, engine 22, EMS 14, 712 Redford Avenue, ill person. Cross of Luton Street and Swallowfield Street, engine 22, EMS 14, 712 Redford Avenue, ill person. Respond on 9 EMS 1.
1: I-270 westbound at High Street on an auto accident. Our notes say it's a great traverse for back deployment. Is that the same road you guys are on?
2: We're still trying to make our way to Medic 8 and 6. Now they are taking from 71 north and on to 270 west.

9 EMS 1, Medic 2, Columbus State Idling Hall, 255 Jefferson Avenue, Room 201, Abdominal Pain, Front of East Spring Street and Grove Street. Medic 2, Columbus State Idling Hall, 255 Jefferson Avenue, Room 201, Abdominal Pain, respond on 9 EMS 1. Respond on 9 EMS 1, EMS 11, 712 Redford Avenue, Hilderson, cross of Alderton Street and Swallowfield Street, EMS 11, 712 Redford Avenue, Hilderson. Respond on 9 EMS 1. Respond on 9 EMS 1, Medic 812. 14 McDowell Street, Suite 100, Hilderson, cross of West State Street and West Broad Street, Medic 812, 14 McDowell Street, Suite 100, Hilderson, respond on 9 EMS 1. Respond on 9 EMS 1, Medic 1, Columbus State Idling Hall, 255 Jefferson Avenue, Room 201, Abdominal Pain, front of East Spring Street and Grove Street, Medic 1, Columbus State Idling Hall, 255 Jefferson Avenue, Room 201, Abdominal Pain, respond on 9 EMS 1.

0: 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Respond on 9 EMS 1. 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

Franklin Avenue to 570 Eastbound Drake, Magic 812, 1575 Valentine Avenue. Still open. Return at 9 EMS 1.

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Rescue 3, Green Lawn Avenue and South Front Street. 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Rescue 3, Green Lawn Avenue and South Front Street. 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

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Vehicle accident. Medic 13, engine 13, speedway 635 East Weber Road. Vehicle accident. Respond on 9 extrication.

IEMS 1, Medic 12, Rescue 3, Sullivan Gardens Rec Center, 755 Renick Street, difficulty breathing high, cross of South Souter Avenue and Carmen Avenue, Medic 12, Rescue 3, Sullivan Gardens Rec Center, 755 Renick Street, difficulty breathing high, respond on 9 EMS 1.

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0: Respond on 10 Alpha, Riverside Methodist Hospital, 3535 Olentangy River Road, fire alarm, engine 19, ladder 13, cross of West North Broadway and Thomas Lane, Riverside Methodist Hospital, 3535 Olentangy River Road, fire alarm, engine 19, ladder 13, respond on 10 Alpha. On 10 Bravo, ladder 28, 2365 Guinness Road, fire service run, cross of Westerville Road and Palomero Drive, ladder 28, 2365 Guinness Road, fire service run, respond on 10 Bravo.
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0: 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Difficulty breathing high, cross of South Washington Avenue and South 9th Street. Medic 14, Engine 2, 318 East Barton Avenue. Difficulty breathing high, respond on 9EMS1.
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0: 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Chest pain high. Respond on 9 EMS 1.

East 10th Avenue, Tractor, cross of North Cassidy Avenue and Alton Avenue, Medic 28, 2864, East 10th Avenue, Tractor, respond on 9 EMS 1. Respond on 9 EMS 1, engine 14. 318 East Bodman Avenue, difficulty breathing high, cross of South Washington Avenue and West 9th Street, engine 14, 318 East Bodman Avenue, difficulty breathing high, respond on 9 EMS 1.

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Matter 1. Cross of Park Street and North High Street. 12 West Poplar Avenue. 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
1: Okay, for the last run, please.
0: Are you heard there seems to be a software issue getting the time. If you give us a call through when you get back, we will give you your time.
1: Okay, thank you.

0: Mr. Wheeler, you know, they're going to move over here to be right up over Rod. It's an on-injury accident. He's just going to report them.
1: Excuse me, removing the CP off of Rod.

0: platforms of the scene. Just to attach there, that's not an item.
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Rescue 592, 11637 Coventry Avenue, Northwest, ill person. 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
1: Street, difficulty breathing. 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Respond on 9 EMS 1, Medic 3, Engine 15, 1770 Berkeley Road, difficulty breathing 5, cross off Morato Place and Lewis Drive. Medic 3, Engine 15, 1770 Berkeley Road, difficulty breathing high. Respond on 9 EMS 1.

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0: Where the ranch was built, it got nothing shut up. It does not appear to be evacuated. We're trying to make a contact again at this time with our off command.
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2: 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Engine 5, 926 McNaughton Road, Medical Alarm, respond on 9 EMS 1.
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Respond on 9 EMS 1, Medic 7, Baker Hall West, 129 West 12th Avenue, Room 2102, ill person, cross of Neal Avenue and College Row, Medic 7, Baker Hall West, 129 West 12th Avenue, Room 2102, ill person, respond on 9 EMS 1.

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1: Court, incident in fall, cross of Sullivan Avenue, Medic 26, 492 Candlestick Court, injured in fall, respond on 9 EMS,

0: 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Cross of Prairie Fire Avenue and Maple Glen Drive. Medic 29. Engine 29. 4099 Red Royal Avenue. Difficulty breathing. High. We found on 9 EMS 1.
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Headed on 12 Engine 112, 624 Colony Drive. On an ill person, potential speakable episode. Medic 112, Engine 112, 624 Colony Drive. On an ill person, potential sinkable episode. 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

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Recon on 9 EMS 1.

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Respond on 9 EMS 1.

Bar on 9 EMS 1, Medic 815, 1440 Hawthorne Avenue, Ilverson, cross of Hughes Street and Burt Street, Medic 815, 1440 Hawthorne Avenue, Ilverson, respond on 9 EMS 1. Headache, cross of Olive Street and Palmetto Street, Medic 12, West High School, 179 South Powell Avenue, headache, respond on 9 EMS 1.

respond on 9 EMF 1, Medic 2, Engine 14, 1590 Spooner Avenue, difficulty breathing high, cross of dead end, and Sheldon Avenue, Medic 2, Engine 14, 1590 Spooner Avenue, difficulty breathing high, respond on 9 EMF 1,

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30 South High Street, Room 212, GI Bleeder, cross of Southwood Avenue and West Jenkins Avenue, Medic 22, Mary Haven Addiction Center, 1430 South High Street, Room 212, GI Bleeder. 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

0: 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Operate on that fire ground 1. 1300 Hill Road North. 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Battalion 591. 1300 Hill Road North. 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Battalion 591. 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
0: EMS 11. 1590 Studer Avenue, difficulty breathing high, cross of Dead End and Sheldon Avenue, EMS 11, 1590 Studer Avenue, difficulty breathing high, respond on 9 EMS 1,

on 9 EMS 1, EMS 14, 1590 Suter Avenue. Difficulty breathing, high, cross off dead end, and Sheldon Avenue, EMS 14. 1590 Studer Avenue. Difficulty breathing is high. Respond on 9 EMS 1. Respond on 9 EMS 1. Engine 20. 2355 East 5th Avenue. Medical alarm. Cross of Alpha Avenue and North Nelson Road. Engine 40. 2335 East 5th Avenue. Medical alarm. Respond on 9 EMS 1.

respond on 9 EMF 1, medic 172, 48, third circle, diabetic emergency, cross of dead end, and Esker Drive, medic 172, 48, third circle, diabetic emergency, respond on 9 EMF 1. Respond on 10 Alpha, Nasser House, 124 West Woodruff Avenue, fire alarm, engine 7, ladder 13, cross of Tuttle Park Place and College Road, Nasser House, 124 West Woodruff Avenue, fire alarm, engine 7, ladder 13, respond on 10 Alpha. Respond on 9 EMS 1, medic 51, West Campus Ambulatory Facility, 2121 Kenny Road, 46TH, Bill Person, cross of Kinnear Road and Woody Hayes Drive, medic 51, West Campus Ambulatory Facility, 2121 Kenny Road, 46TH, Bill Person, respond on 9 EMS 1.

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Respond on threat EMS 1, 1126 hours.

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Natural Gas Leak. 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Operate on Battalion 4 fire ground.

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1: At 9 EMS 1, MAC 183, 2472 Napa Drive, Overton, cross of Nevin and Kimberly Parkway North. Medic 183, 2472 Napa Drive, Ilperson.

Respond on 9 extrication. Medic 18, engine 18. I-71 Balsam 2, East 11th Avenue ramp. The accident. Medic 18, engine 18. I-71 Balsam 2, East 11th Avenue ramp. Vehicle accident. 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
3: Accident on 71 and 11, please.

Respond at 9 extrication. Medic 818. 571 northbound 2 East 11th Avenue ramp. Gibson. Medic 818. I-71 northbound 2 East 11th Avenue ramp. Vehicle accident. Respond on 9 extrication.

0: fly a few kilometers. Yes, sir, we've got a outdoor leak here. That construction is about a half inch long. You can contain it up with ladder and the first engine. 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

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Respond on 23 Northwest EMS 1.

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2: Sean on 9 EMS 1, Medic 20, Engine 21, EMS 16, East Broad Street and South Lyons Avenue, pedestrian struck, Medic 20, Engine 21, EMS 16, East Broad Street and South Lyons Avenue, pedestrian struck, respond on 9 EMS 1. Respond on 9 EMS 1, Medic 812, 587 Bryan Avenue, ill person, cross of West Mound Street and Safford Avenue, Medic 812, 587 Bryan Avenue, ill person, respond on 9 EMS 1.

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1: 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Medic 13, engine 11, EMS 17, Maple Road and Winsome Way, pedestrian truck. Respond on 9 EMS 1.
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Behavioral Health responds to scene. Cross off Rail Street and Olentangy River Road. 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Behavioral Health responds to scene. Respond on 9 EMS 1. Respond on 9 ELF 1, Station 25, Station 25, 739 West 3rd Avenue. Behavioral Health respond to scene. 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Behavioral Health respond to scene. Respond on 9 ELF 1. Respond on 9 EMS 1, Medic 25, Station 25, 739 West 3rd Avenue. Behavioral Health responds to scene. Cross of Rail Street and Olentangy River Road. 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Behavioral Health responds to scene. Respond on 9 EMS 1.

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0: Hang on, what, Martin?
1: That telescoping ladder.
0: Not this time, they're going to try from the top of the pole.

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Respond on 9EMF1, engine 15. 1239 Oakwood Avenue, Ilkerson, cross of East Deffler Avenue and East Stewart Avenue, engine 15, 1239 Oakwood Avenue, Ilkerson, respond on 9EMF1.

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Respond on 9 EMS 1. 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Long John Silvers. 3561 Cleveland Avenue. Person down, signal at cross of Northern Lights and Elmore Avenue. Engine 61. Long Silvers. 3561 Cleveland Avenue. Person down, signal X. Respond on 9 EMS 1.

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2: 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Difficulty breathing, high, respond at 9 EMS 1. 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
2: 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Respond on light EMS 1, medic 10, engine 10, stroke 1, 302, South Princeton Avenue, possible CVA, cross of Sullivan Avenue and West Ridge Street. Medic 10, engine 10, stroke 1, 302, South Princeton Avenue, possible CVA. 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
1: Respond at IEMS 1, Merrick 806, NIN 6, 2228 Parkville Court, Apartment B1, difficulty breathing high, cross of Parkville Street, and dead end, Merrick 806, NIN 6, 2228 Parkville Court, Apartment B1, difficulty breathing high, respond on IEMS 1. 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

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Respond on IEMS 1, Medic 12, Engine 12, 2605, Blue Rock Boulevard, difficulty breathing high, cross of Drummond Drive and Jade Street. Medic 12, Engine 12, 2605, Blue Rock Boulevard, difficulty breathing high, respond on 9 ES 1.

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Respond on 9 EMS 1. Medic 1, Main Library, 96 South Grant Avenue, Abdominal Pain, Cross of Library Park, South and East 8th Street. Medic 1, Main Library, 96 South Grant Avenue, Abdominal Pain, Respond on 9 EMS 1. Respond on 9 EMS 1. Medic 6, 2819 East Bromville Road, Apartment 210, Ill Person, Cross of Northland Plaza Drive and Oak Knoll Drive. Medic 6, 2819 East Dublin Granville Road, Apartment 210, Ill Person, Respond on 9 ES 1. Respond on 9 ELS 1. Medic 2. Main Library. 96 South Grant Avenue. Abdominal Pain. Cross of Library Park. South and East 8th Street. Medic 2. Main Library. 96 South Grant Avenue. Abdominal Pain. Respond on 9 ELS 1.

31 Moss Road, room 314. Minute 111, Andrew Moore 11. 131 Moss Road, room 314, on set call, breathing. Minute 111, Andrew Moore 11. 131 Moss Road, room 314, difficulty breathing. 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
2: Engine state, 640 South 22nd Street, person down, signal at cross of Newton Street and Mulberry Street. Engine state, 640 South 22nd Street, person down, signal at respond on 9 EMS 1. Respond on 9 EMS 1, medic 20, engine 40. 653 North Drexel Avenue, difficulty breathing, high, cross of Avalon, Blake, and Margaret Street, medic 20, engine 20, 663 North Drexel Avenue, difficulty breathing, high, respond on IEMS 1. Respond on 9EMS 1, medic 28, Mifflin High School. 3245 Oak Spring Street, apartment MIF, injured in fall, cross of Spring Lake Drive and Patriot Boulevard, medic 28, Mifflin High School, 3245 Oak Spring Street, apartment MIF, injured in fall, respond on 9 EMS 1.

Jenner Road, Medic 32, 4560 Jenner Road, attempt respond to see, respond on 9 EMS 1.

artist has. Not too important to be on scene. Location update. This is going to be the Stringtown Road exit in the left shoulder. Do they have fire and smoke? He's detached the truck from a trailer at this point. I'll say that he's

0: Advanced medic run. Con on south left EMS. Over. 4090, Mary Van Plate. Advanced medic run. Con on southwest EMS. Engine 241-4090, Mary Van Plate. Advanced medic run. Respond on southwest EMS. On 9 EMS 1, medic 61, 1589 Manchester Avenue, Ilverson, cross of Greenwich Street and Greenwich Street, medic 61, 1589 Manchester Avenue, Ilverson, respond on 9 EMS 1. Respond on 9 EMS 1, medic 8, engine 1, EMS 13, East 5th Avenue and North Cassidy Avenue, shooting, use staging, medic 8, engine 1, EMS 13, East 5th Avenue and North Cassidy Avenue, shooting, use staging, respond on 9 EMS 1.
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We found on 9 EMS 1, Vanek 18, 2245, Medina Avenue, ill person, off of Clinton Street and East Tompkins Street. Vanek 18, 2245, Medina Avenue, ill person. We found on EMS 1. We found on 9 MS 1, Medic 817, 1800 Hindeling Drive, ill person, prop of dead end, and Clive Road. Medic 817, 1800 Hindeling Drive, ill person. We found on 9 EMS 1. Hilliard Realm Road and Renner Road, injured person, Medic 26, Hilliard Realm Road and Renner Road, injured person, respond on 9 EMS 1.

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Yeager Road and Renner Road. Yeager Person, Medic 26. Yeager Road and Renner Road. Injured person, respond on 9EMS1. Respond on 9EMS1. Medic 22, 30 Tornos Road, apartment 3201. Injured person, cross of South High Street and South 5th Street. Medic 22, 30 Tornos Road, apartment 3201. Injured person, respond on 9EMS1. Respond on 9EMS1. Medic 812, 736 Fellows Avenue. Injured person, cross of South Avis Avenue and South Green Street. Medic 812, 736 Fellows Avenue. 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

0: and not EMS 1, Medic 1, E1, Shell Station, 4425 Elm Creek Drive, Ill Person, cross of East Howard Road and Lindsay Road, Medic 1, E1, Shell Station, 4425 Elm Creek Drive, Ill Person, respond on 9 EMS 1.
1: Hazmat 7, CMDC 4 incidents.

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Medic 890, CMDC for incident.

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respond on 9 EMS 1, medic 2, 494 West State Street, injured in fall, cross of Mead Alley and McDowell Street, medic 2, 494 West State Street, injured in fall, respond on 9 EMS 1.

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1: 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We'll take 494 West State, cancel medic 2.
2: 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Injured in fall, cross of Mead Alley and McDowell Street. Medic 10, 494 West State Street. Injured in fall, respond on 9 EMS 1.

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Commercial firearm. Respond on Southwest Airbound 1. Ladder 202. Engine 203. Engine 204. Battalion 202. 566. Hoover Road. VBR Buckeye Ridge. Cross of Color Blossom Court and Mount Carmel Lane, Bluegrass Lane. 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Respond on Southwest Fire Ground 1.

paradigm for stairs that to equipment responding, that to the 665 roads. They canceled the community of false alarm here back in service at 12 ambulance engine ones continue for reports.

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1: 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Alert 2, Ladder 131, Rescue 134, Battalion 131, Hot Street, Bridgewood Avenue, and Hamilton Road Alley. Respond on Battalion 6 Tac 1. 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
1: 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Medic 3, Van Buren Shelter, 595 Van Buren Drive, in person. 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Respond on 9EMS 1. Medic 152. Loyalty Inn, 6910 Scarborough Boulevard, room 129. Ill person. Cross of Alshire Road and Scarborough Square. Medic 162. Loyalty Inn, 5910 Scarborough Boulevard, room 129. Ill person. Respond on 9EMS 1.
0: Set back up.

Respond on 9 EMF 1, Manic 183. Loyalty in 5910 Scarborough Boulevard, Room 129. Ill person. Of Alshire Road and Scarborough Square, Manic 183. Loyalty in 5910 Scarborough Boulevard, Room 129. Ill person. Respond on 9 EMF 1. Respond on 9 EMF 1, Engine 21, 3414, Garden Green Port, Medical R, off of Garnet Road, Engine 21, 3414, Garden Green Port, Medical Alarm, respond on 9 EMF 1. Respond on 9 EMF 1, Medic 32, Loyalty in 5910 Scarborough Boulevard, Room 129, Ill Person, cross of Alshire Road and Scarborough Square, Medic 32, Loyalty in 5910 Scarborough Boulevard, Room 129, Ill Person, respond on 9 EMS 1.

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Abode Apartments, 750 West Ridge Street, Apartment 402, Ill Person, cross of South Avis Avenue and South Green Street, Attic 10, Hawthorne Village Apartments, 750 West Ridge Street, Apartment 402, Ill Person, respond on 9 EMS 1.

83-35-35, Hetzinger Road, OB, cross of Riverdale Square East and Corporate Road, Medic 183-35-35, Hetzinger Road, OB, respond on 9 EMS 1.

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1: Southwest Fire Ground 1, engine 241, measure 26, engine 243, 320 Carmela Green, South Musket Way and Old Village Road, residential fire alarm, respond on Southwest Fire Ground 1,

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0: Battalion 5, Ladder 26, Cross of Old Village Road and Musket Way, 320 Carrilla Lane, Township Fire Alarm, Battalion 5, Ladder 26, respond on 18 Southwest Fireground 1. Respond on 9 EMS 1, Medic 14, 356 East Innes Avenue. Hill person, cross of South Washington Avenue and Ghost Avenue, Medic 14, 356 East Innes Avenue, hill person, respond on 9 EMS 1. Respond on 9 EMS 1, Medic 21, Beckley Public Library, 2411 East Main Street, person down, signal X. Cross of South Dawson Avenue and South Cassidy Avenue. Medic 21, Beckley Public Library, 2411 East Main Street. Person down, signal X. Respond on 9 EFS 1. Battalion 5, 320 Carrilla Lane, cross of Musket AM Old Village Road, residential fire farm. Respond on Southwest Fireground 1. Ladder 12, Engine 26, 320 Carrilla Lane, cross of Musket Way and Old Village Road, residential fire alarm. Respond on Southwest Fireground 1, Engine 192. Ladder 12, Engine 26, 320 Carrilla Lane, cross of Musket Way and Old Village Road, residential fire alarm. Respond on Southwest Fireground 1. Medic 202, 320 Carrilla Lane, cross of Musket Way and Old Village Road, residential fire alarm. Respond on Southwest Fireground 1. Medic 202, 320 Carrilla Lane, cross of Musket Way and Old Village Road, residential fire alarm. Respond on Southwest Fireground 1.

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1: Respond on 9 Police Fire, Medic 2, 860 Greenfield Drive, injured from assault, cross of Greenlawn Avenue and Canby Place. Medic 2, 860 Greenfield Drive, injured from assault, respond on 9 Police Fire.
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2: 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Medic 16, 2918 Azalea Street, conscious overdose, cross of East Weber Road and East Polo Avenue. Medic 16, 2918 Azalea Street, conscious overdose. Respond on 9 EMS 1.

East Innes Avenue, Hillerson, cross of South Washington Avenue and Gose Avenue, ladder 22, 356 East Innes Avenue, Hillerson. Respond on 9 EMS 1.

Arcadia Avenue, at Tunnel Pain, cross of Reggie Avenue and Canton Avenue. 6173, 1729 West Arcadia Avenue, abdominal pain, respond on 9 EMS 1.

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Respond on 9 EMS 1. 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Smoke or odor investigation inside. Engine 10, Ladder 1, cross of South Mill Street and South May Avenue. Franklin Station Apartment, 524 West Broad Street. Smoke or odor investigation inside. Engine 10, Ladder 1. 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

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Carbon monoxide poisoning. Small. Rescue 3. Ladder 2. Medic 15. Off of Kyle Avenue and Carpenter Street. 780 East Conference Street. Carbon monoxide poisoning. Small. Rescue 3. Ladder 2. Medic 15. 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Fire alarm. 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Cross of Trevitt Street and North Ohio Avenue. 1255 Leonard Avenue. 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Cross of South Mill Street and South May Avenue. 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

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Mary Haven. 1791 Alum Creek Drive. 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

0: 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Medic 806, 5190, Colt Court, ill person, respond on 9 EMS 1.
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2: 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Battalion 131, High Point Elementary, 700 Venetian Way, Caesar. Battalion 131, High Point Elementary, 700 Venetian Way, Caesar. 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Respond on MEC EMS 1, 1326 hours. Drive and Bannockburn Boulevard, Medic 35, Homestead Senior Living, 7250 East Broad Street, Apartment 344, injured in ball, respond on 9 EMS 1,

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1: Copy.

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Cross of South Campion Avenue and Lockbourne Road. Medic 15. Engine 22. 891 Bruckner Road. Difficulty breathing is high. Respond on 9 EMS 1. Respond on deck EMS 1. 1333 hours.

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Engine 10, 168 Whitehorn Avenue. Wires down. Respond on 10 Bravo.

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0: in 17. This is why I put another call on this. It's just a coax. We're going to try to tie it off and away. 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

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Medic 12, Engine 192, 4301, Climb Road North, Chespain High. Respond on 9 EMS 1.

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Person down, signal at cross of South May Avenue and North May Avenue. Engine 10, 501, West Broad Street. Person down, signal at respond on 9EMS1.

0: Rihanna of 10 Alpha, Old Navy, 3636, West Dublin Granville Road, 5 Durham, Engine 27, Letter 27, Cross off Martin Road and Sawmill Clay Boulevard, Old Navy, 3636, West Dublin Granville Road, Fire Alarm, Engine 27, Letter 27, Rihanna of 10 Alpha. 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

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Medic 2, Engine 9, State Station, 217 North Grant Avenue, difficulty breathing, high, respond on IEMS 1.

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2: Respond on 9 EMS 1. Medic 1. Faith Mission. 217 North Grand Avenue. Difficulty breathing high. Cross of the T Alley and East Naughton Street. Medic 1. Faith Mission. 217 North Grand Avenue. Difficulty breathing high. Respond on 9 EMS 1.

0: 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We'll be investigating.
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0: 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Cross Street, Pinewood Drive, and Beechwood Road, respond at next EMS 1, 1358 hours.
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Responder 9 EMS 1, Annex 11, Engine 11, Mayfair Village Nursing Center, 3000 Apple Road, Apartment 202 B, difficulty breathing, hot, cross of Halo Drive and Haven Road, Annex 11, Engine 11, Mayfair Village Nursing Center, 3000 Bethel Road, Apartment 202 B, difficulty breathing, high. Respond on 9 EMS 1.

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2: Respond on 9 EMF 1, Medic 21, 57, South Chesterfield Road, Ilderton, off of Elburn Avenue and Bernard U, Maine. Medic 21, 57, South Chesterfield Road, Ilderton. Respond on 9 EMF 1,

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Northside Library, 1423 North High Street. Behavioral Health responds to scene, cross of Euclid Avenue and West 8th Avenue. Medic 7, Northside Library, 1423 North High Street. Behavioral Health responds to scene. Respond on 9EMS1.

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1: Point for you, clear.

We found on 9 EMS 1, 8 62 Altair Street, carbon monoxide poisoning, small, engine 33, ladder 33, panic 33, cross of Farron Street and Sargis Street, 8 62 Altair Street, carbon monoxide poisoning, small, engine 33, ladder 33, panic 33. Respond on 9 EMS 1,

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Ladder 26, rescue 17, engine 192, medic 31, EMS 15, RF 10, Battalion 5, I-270 southbound at mile marker 6. Auto accident, topical entrapment. Ladder 26, rescue 17, engine 192, medic 31, EMS 15, RF 10, Battalion 5, I-270 southbound at mile marker 6. Auto accident, possible entrapment. Respond on Battalion 5 IC, operate on Battalion 5 higher ground. Respond on 9 EMS 1, medic 32, civil church, 3043, Denver Road, injured person, cross of Centennial Drive and Peacock Lane, medic 32, civil church, 3043, Denver Road, injured person, respond on 9 EMS 1.

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2: 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Medic engine 112. 336 Peachtree Court on a possible injury from a fall. We may be the 4th entry, so PD, you're going to be dispatched. Go to Westerville Dispatch, and you're tied.

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0: Refund on 9 EMS 1, Medic 13, Engine 13, 2250 North High Street, unconscious overdose, off of West Northwood Avenue and East Northwood Avenue, Medic 13, Engine 13, 2250 North High Street, unconscious overdose, refund on 9 EMS 1.
1: Thanks, sir. 1419.

0: 22, sir.
1: And, sir, well, CPD is just arriving on scene. You just want to, might want to pass on that the entire southbound 27 block.
0: Thank you, sir. I'll forward that.
1: On transport. All right, Cap, I'm going to go ahead and keep you in charge and just let Sale know when the guys start clearing out.
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0: 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T-70 southbound is open again.
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1: All right, 192, you can clear.

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One Corsair Drive, unconscious overdose. 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

Respond on 9EMS 1, Netflix 192, 764 South Rose Avenue, Indiscursion, cross of Vanderburg Avenue and Eaton Road. Medic 192, 764 South Royce Avenue, in person. Respond on 9EMS 1.

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Respond on Southwest EMS. Medic 204, Engine 204, Hoover Road, Cross Street Hoover Crossing Way, Auto Accident Diner, respond on Southwest EMS. Medic 204, Engine 204, Hoover Road, Cross Street Hoover Crossing Way, Auto Accident Diner, respond on Southwest EMS.

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Respond on 9 EMS 1, Medic 24, SU 11, 4900 Gettysburg Road, difficulty breathing high, cross of West Henderson Road and Millaway Court South, Medic 24, SU 11, 4900 Gettysburg Road, difficulty breathing high, respond on 9 EMS 1.

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Medic 26, Engine 26, Roberts Road and Welta Road. Vehicle accident. Medic 26, Engine 26, Roberts Road and Walcott Road. Vehicle accident. 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

0: 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That's going to be on Columbus. 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
1: 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Difficult, negative high. Respond on 9 EMS 1.

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Respond at Met EMS 1, 1443 hours.

0: 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Still accident minor. Mom on Southwest EMS. Medic 203-2650 button robotic mode. Station 203, cross of Summit Way and Hoover Road. Auto accident minor. Respond on Southwest EMS.
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1: North Road, Carriage, 9 EMS 1.

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Medic 161. 7308 Roshan Avenue, ill person. Cross Street, Sunview Road, and Pleasant Drive. Respond on Mech EMS 1. 14:45 hours. Medic 162. 8050 East Main Street, apartment 3300. Seizure. Medic 162. 8050 East Main Street, apartment 3300. Seizure. 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Respond on Met EMS 1. 14:46 hours.

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Are you going to Roshan or are you going to 8050? 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

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Respond on Mech EMS done. 1449 hours. Medic 162-7308 Lausanne Avenue, ill person. Medic 162-7308 Lausanne Avenue, ill person. Cross Street, Sunview Road, and Pleasant Drive. Respond on Met EMS 1, 1449 hours.

0: 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We'll be in route.
1: 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We'll tie you up.
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We found a cell that fire cell one. Ladder 202. Engine 202. Engine 201. Battalion 202. 3048 Turnberry Court. Commercial fire alarm. We found a west fire ground one.

0: Lou, are you on scene at 810 Jason Lang, and do you need us?
1: Yeah, we are on scene. We just need him back at this time.
0: Copy that. We just got dispatched on the same run, so we'll go ahead and cancel. Fire to Medic 27. Medic 27 cancel. Medic 11 is on scene. Turns 19. We're canceled on scene. Everybody's going to get out of the vehicle. We're flipping around.
1: Injuries, requesting police or police report for their insurance.
0: They called and they advised them that they are in the CV parking lot. They do not have anybody to dispatch. It's not an injury, they'll be a while.
2: Name, road, ill person. Respond on 9 EMS 1.

1, Battalion 151, BLS 151, 850, South Hamilton Road, unconscious person, Cross Street, Wright Avenue, Hamilton Road, and Langley Avenue, 1456 hours. Medic 154, 850, South Hamilton Road, unconscious person. Medic 154. Medic 154, 850, South Hamilton Road, unconscious person. Medic 154, Cross Street, Wright Avenue, Hamilton Road, and Langley Avenue, 1456 hours.

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0: 59 hours. Medic 15 Mom, 850 South Hamilton Road, unconscious person. Medic 151, 850 South Hamilton Road, unconscious person. Cross Street, Wright Avenue, Hamilton Road, and Langley Avenue. Respond on deck EMS board. 1459 hours.
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0: Station, Medic 1, Engine 1, ramp from I-70 westbound to State Route 315 southbound ramp, vehicle accident. Medic 1, Engine 1, ramp from I-70 westbound to State Route 315 southbound ramp, vehicle accident. Respond on 9 extrications.

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0: 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No way for it to migrate up?
1: Wind doesn't seem to be a factor right now. 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
0: Okay, that's true.

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Medic 92, Engine 92, Squad 92, Rescue 91, Ladder 91, Battalion 91, Engine 95, Engine 322, Ladder 27, Battalion 321, 4075, West Dublin Granville Road, Dublin Post Acute, report of a fire, cross street of Abbey Lane, respond on Northwest Fire Ground 1.

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3: 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Hotlands of Dublin, 4075 West Dublin Grandale Road, Township Fire, Battalion 7, Ladder 27. 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
5: New and Center Street. Respond on next EMS 1. 1506 hours. Medic 151. 3657 East Main Street. 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Injured in fall. Cross Street, Collingwood Avenue, and Center Street. Respond on VET EMS 1, 1507 hours.

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3: 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Unconscious overdose. Respond on 9 EMS 1. T-Box, State Route 315 southbound at mile marker 1. Vehicle accident. Medic 812, engine 25. State Route 315 southbound at mile marker 1. Vehicle accident.

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0: 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I'm going for a 3D equivalent amount of damage and only about at 15-11. I'll use the south on my marker 8 on.
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1: Yeah, we're at the panel. We'll go ahead and got silence. Engine 92, let me know when you're ready to reset.

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1: Go ahead.
0: We had PD responding on this. Do you need them out there at all?
1: Negative. We do not need PD.
0: Message received.

0: 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We're going to need probably get a hold of a building engineer.
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2: 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Engine 27, ladder 27, cross of Solid Place Boulevard and Federated Boulevard, Trillium Place Senior Thing, 3500 Trillium Crossing, fire alarm, engine 27, ladder 27, respond on 10 Alpha.
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1: All units responding from the scene, 4652, Broadhurst Drive, all-clear contained, tied up as 1-5-1. All units responding from the scene, 4652, Broadhurst. All clear contained, tying up as 151, tying 151, all units coming back in service, 1518.

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1: 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Operate on that fire ground 2. 19 hours.
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Left 2592. 12229 Rooster Tail Drive. 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

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Medic 162, Battalion 161, 521, Homewood Drive. 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Cause of Trillium Lane. 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
1: So yeah, we can contain this and drop down the dispatch.
0: That's your seat, thanks. Situation contained, any type of rescue, they'll drop down to dispatch.
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0: Hilliard Rome Road, natural gas leak, engine 26, medic 26, ladder 26, rescue 17, battalion 5, cross of A6 Drive and Rolls Road, 2450 Hilliard Rome Road, natural gas leak, engine 26, medic 26, ladder 26, rescue 17, battalion 5, respond on battalion 5 IC, operate on battalion 5 fire ground.
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turn on Italian 1 IC, operate on Italian 1 playground. 309, North Champion Avenue, apartment 1A, report of a fire, engine 8, engine 9, engine 1, ladder 8, ladder 1, medic 8, rescue 3, battalion 1, battalion 4, cross of Granville Street and Mount Vernon Avenue, 309, North Champion Avenue, apartment 1A, report of a fire, engine 8, engine 9, engine 1, ladder 8, ladder 1, medic 8, rescue 3, battalion 1, battalion 4, respond on battalion 1 IC, operate on battalion 1 fire ground.

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Columbus Fire Ranger 171 with Medic 181 canceled. County already cleared. They found nothing.

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Engine 6, 5215 Cleveland Avenue, injured in fall, cross of Minerva Lake Road and Woodley Road. Medic 6, Engine 6, 5215 Cleveland Avenue, injured in fall, respond on 9 EMS 1.

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Injured in fall. Cross up Highfield Drive and Worthington Terrace. Medic 24, 117 Broad Meadow Boulevard. Injured in fall.

Dove Trail Lane West. Medic 32, 66, 55, Dove Trail Lane South. Injured in fall. Response 9 ES 1.

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1: Engine 1, engine 9, ladder 8, ladder 1, 6, 8, SU 3, battalion 4, battalion 1, cross of North Ohio Avenue and North Champion Avenue, 1250 Sale Hale Drive, apartment 3D, report of a fire, engine 8, engine 1, engine 9, ladder 8, ladder 1, medic 8, SU 3. Battalion 4, Battalion 1. Respond on Battalion 4 IC, operate on Battalion 4 fire ground.

Jefferson, cross of Sterling Avenue and Carl Avenue, Medic 20, 3208 Sterling Lane, ill person, responder 9 EMS 1.

39 South High Street, Ilderson, cross of West Innes Avenue and East Woodrow Avenue, Medic 3, 1699 South High Street, Ilderson, confirmed on IEMS 1.

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Respond on 10 Bravo.

Respond 9 expectation. Bank 22. Engine 171. I-70 westbound at mile marker 52. Vehicle accident. Medic 92. Engine 171. I-270 westbound at mile marker 52. Vehicle accident. Respond on 9 extrication.

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Respond on 9ES1. Alpha, Harrison Suite, 75 East State Street, fire alarm, engine 2, ladder 2, off of South Pearl Street and South 3rd Street, Harrison Suite, 75 East State Street, fire alarm, engine 2, ladder 2, respond on 10 Alpha,

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Respond on plane EMS 1.

0: Richard and Sweet. You got nothing showing. Building is not evacuated. We'll be out investigating.
1: 2-2 on the scene. Sheridan Sweet. There's nothing showing. The building has not been evacuated. You're investigating.

Engine 171, disregard call. Copy, I was reading PD's car, it looks like a silver minivan. The 271 on 370, right at the 71 on road.

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4, East Hudson Street, unconscious overdose, cross of Audubon Road and Osceola Avenue, Medic 13, Engine 13, Marathon, 744, East Hudson Street, unconscious overdose, respond on 9 EMS 1.

Attic 151, 4157 Andrus Avenue, Silverton. Medic 151, 4157 Andrus Avenue, Silverton. Cross Street, South Yearling Road and Rose Place. Respond on Vet EMS 1, 1620 hours. View Drive, in person, top of Cuddle Grove Boulevard, Medic 11, 4730 Cuddle View Drive, in person.

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Basic net run with police. 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Net 202. Action 202. 3590 Early Park Civil C. Number C. Cross of Brown Run Road on Actors Lane and Brown Run Road. Base net run with police. 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

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Howard Reaction. Medic 592-10167 Hamsdale Drive, Northwest. Allergic reaction. Cross Street, Pantry Place, Northwest, and Sand Creek Drive, Northwest. Respond on EMS 1, 16-25 hours.

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0: 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Headed 17. Engine 17. 375 South Wheatland Avenue.
1: Difficulty breathing high.
0: Cross off William Street and Sheridan Street. Headed 17. Engine 17. 375 South Wheatland Avenue.
1: Difficulty breathing high.
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0: 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At 9 EMF 1, Medic 13, Engine 13, Northern High Building, 2231 North High Street, Chest Pain High, cross of Norwich Avenue and West Northwood Avenue, Medic 13, Engine 13, Northern High Building, 2231 North High Street, Chest Pain High, respond on 9 EMF 1. Respond at 9 EMS 1, engine 172, medic 14, 5074 Sutherland Drive, injured person, cross of Edgeview Road and Montclair Avenue, engine 172, medic 14, 5074 Sutherland Drive, injured person, respond at 9 EMS 1.
1: 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We are on Southwest EMS. Medic 203, 6024 Uber Road A. Number A. Part of Buckeye Grove Boulevard and Buckeye Grove Forest Road. Basic medic bug. We are on Southwest EMS.

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Fire alarm. Engine 2, ladder 10, cross of McDowell Street and Lucas Street. 440, West State Street. 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Engine 2, ladder 10, respond on 10 Alpha.

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1: Peter, Hoff of Tender Road and Country Voss, Engine 32, Agent Star Title Buffet, 2770 Rice Road, Peter, respond on 9 EMS 1.

0: 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Out of 13, I've seen him. Engine 18, he can't.
1: Okay, perfect.

0: 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Hey, people on people's desk, no contact made with the person at the correction center states that it was a false call.
1: On injured from fall. Engine 1 Lemonade 113, 702 Flores Parkway at Paramount, room 231. On an injured person from an earlier fall. You're talking about 1644.
0: One cruise is en route.

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1: 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The patient was around the corner, not in the crisis care center.

0: respond on 9 EFS 1, Medic 3, Engine 10, Crisis Air Center, 465 Harmon Avenue, Chest Bay High, Cross of Buchanan Drive, and South Souter Avenue, Medic 3, Engine 10, Crisis Air Center, 465 Harmon Avenue, Chest Bay High, respond on 9 EFS 1. 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
1: And Medic 152, we can take that run on Rockwood. 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
0: Robinwood Avenue, ill person. EMS 151, Medic 154, 37 Robinwood Avenue, ill person. Cross Street, East Broad Street, Town and Country Road, and Stony Street. Respond on next EMS 1, 1648 hours. Medic 152, 37 Robinwood Avenue, ill person. Medic 152, 37 Robinwood Avenue, ill person. Cross Street, East Broad Street, Town and Country Road, and Stony Street. Respond on next EMS 1, 1648 hours.
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0: Restart on 9 EMS 1, Medic 19, Engine 19, 628 Dinsham Drive, Apartment 7, Captain High, Cross of St. John Court and Stadium Drive, Medic 19, Engine 19, 628 Dinsham Drive, Apartment 7, Captain High, respond on 9 EMS 1.
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Vehicle accident. Medic 14. Engine 22. State Route 104 was found at Hall Road. Vehicle accident. Respond on 9 extrication. Medic 12. Engine 192. 4160 Atlanta Drive. Difficulty breathing high. Cross of Augusta Avenue and Ross Avenue. Medic 12. Engine 192. 4160 Atlanta Drive. Difficulty breathing high. Respond at 9 EMS 1.

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1: They do not have a plane route yet.

about 315 southbound at mile number 1. Vehicle accident. Medic 25. Engine 25. Stay route 315 southbound at mile marker 1. Vehicle accident. Respond on 9 expectation. Respond on 9 EMS 1. Engine 12. 1078 South Eureka Avenue. 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Cross out Lindbergh Drive and Scott Avenue. Engine 12. 1078 South Eureka Avenue. Medical alarm. Respond on 9 EMS 1.

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Medic 817, 2133, Whitehead Road, Hemorrhage. Respond on 9EMS1.

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Medic 18, Gateway Parking Garage, 75 East 11th Avenue, India Crescent, respond on 9 EMS 1.

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Person down, signal F, engine 9, North High Street and West Long Street. Person down, signal F, respond on 9 EMS 1.

202-247-7601 Road, Cross of Chappie Street, and Cattell Street, Edinburgh, Wisconsin, Southwest EMS.

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Road, drop of Charlemagne Street, and Chapel Street, advanced budget road, on a Southwest ELS, Engine 202, 2477, et al. Road, drop of Charlemagne Street, and Chapel Street, advanced budget road, respond on Southwest EMS.

0: 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Engine 44, Engine 61, Engine 6, Ladder 24, Ladder 13, Medic 6, FU 16, Battalion 2, Battalion 3, Sinclair Road, and Morse Road. 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Engine 24, and 61, Engine 6, Ladder 24, Ladder 13, Medic 6, Rescue 16, Battalion 2, Battalion 3, Respond on Battalion 2 IC, operate on Battalion 2 Fire Ground.
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0: 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Respond on 9 EMS 1, Medic 17, Engine 12, 2360 Apple Ridge Drive, difficulty breathing high, pump of out of lock, Medic 17, Engine 12, 2360 Apple Ridge Drive, difficulty breathing high, respond on 9 EMS 1.
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Right, 4830 North Hamilton Road, Caesar, cross of Morford and Chestnut Hill Drive, Medic 29, Speedway, 4830 North Hamilton Road, Caesar, respond on 9 ELS 1.

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0: here, but I had a beat on the car and he was doing a burnout.
1: This is Stephen 15, on fire, the first doing a burnout, they're having a seizure. 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You have enough help on the scene to take care of that.
0: Yeah, we have power, thanks, guys.

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1: Message received EMS 14. Should I make the adjustment to the run card or just make it 902 Ellsworth?

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1: Yeah, you saw that engine 2 come in the front and kind of making cancel. She's just leaving.
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2: 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Medic 34, Zabapal, 5736, France Road, Caesar, respond on 9 EMS 1.

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0: 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Medic 812, 2541, West Broad Street, Test Bay, we found on 9 EMS 1.
1: 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Cross Street, Carl Street, and Lambie Lane. 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

respond on 9 EMS 1, Medic 1, Fake Mission, 217 North Grant Avenue, ill person, cross of McKee Alley and East Naughton Street. Medic 1, Fake Mission, 217 North Grant Avenue, ill person, respond on 9 EMS 1.

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Injured person. Medic 593, target 2437 Taylor Park Drive. Injured person. Cross Street and Taylor Road. 1740 hours.

respond at 9 EMF 1, Medic 27, Meyer, 6175, Sawmill Road, Hestade, Cross of Choir, and Martin Road, Medic 27, Meyer, 6175, Sawmill Road, chest pain, respond on 9 EMF 1.

0: and let the dog stay. Another simple story. Hey, here. No alarm. Nobody kind of evacuated. Engine 11 will be investigating.
1: 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I'm going to be investigating.
2: 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Difficulty breathing high. Respond on 9 EMS 1.
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0: Because

0: we did find what the caller was talking about. We do have no more readings on us. We are getting some readings. We're going to have the science read come out. We'll be in contact with LSU.
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Battalion 3, respond on 10 Bravo.

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1: Hey, firm, we're headed over there now.
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Respond on 9 ES 1, Medic 806, Engine 6, 1015, Atlantic Avenue, Apartment 850, Chesterfield High, Cross of Woodlock Street, and Robespierre Avenue, Medic 806, Engine 6, 1015, Atlantic Avenue, Apartment 850, Chesterfield High, Respond on 9 ES 1.

0: It's a percent call, Peter, from OGPD. They thought they were giving your transmission at one point. They may have had a ring concerning nothing. We always verify if that was correct or not, sir.
1: That's correct. We were getting a reading at the hole of methane for CO40.
0: All right, sir. In addition to that, we're also asking Lieutenant up here once if you'd like us to start hazmat in your direction, sir.
1: Can you repeat, please?
0: Well, hazmat started to your front, sir.
1: Not at this time. We have someone from the scene coming out. Right now.
0: All right, Master Chief, thanks for this. If you have an answer,
1: will do. Thank you.

0: like, you know, if there's any traps in that tunnel at all that we need to have, like, a tunnel situation started?
1: I don't believe so. There's no signs of work being done. All covered, Ron.
0: All right, that's good.

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1: Message received, thank you.

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Respond on 9 ELS 1, Medic 12, 630 Kingford Road, injured in fall, cross of Eaton Road and Rixham Road. Medic 12, 630 Kingford Road, injured in fall. Respond on 9 ELS 1.

0: hey, if he's in this draft, there is a transformer leaking in the rear of the building.
1: Did you see that at 13?
2: David, at 1015 Atlantic Ave, apartment 850. We don't have an 850 at that address, but it is at a time point. Just want to verify that.
0: Okay.
3: 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Rescue 592, Cross Street, Fox Run Street, Northwest, and Enclave Way, Northwest. 1809 hours. Medic 152, Broadhurst Drive. Injured in fall. Medic 152, 4502, Broadhurst Drive. Injured in fall. Cross Street, Beaver Avenue, and Westfall Avenue. 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

respond on 9 EMS 1. Medic 173, 993, Scarlet Main, ill person, off of Wesley Trail and Bobby Trail. Medic 173, 993, Scarlet Main, ill person, respond on 9 EMS 1.

0: 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Medic 8, 1072 Wellington Boulevard, ill person, respond on 9 EMS 1.
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Respond on 9 EMS 1, engine 17, 789 Whitethorn Avenue, EMS eval signal at cross of Rhea Avenue and West Mound Street, engine 17, 789 Whitethorn Avenue, EMS eval signal at respond on 9 EMS 1. Respond at 9 Police Fire, Medic 183, 5127 Fullerton Drive, injured from assault, cross off Armada Road and Danmore Road, Medic 183, 5111 Fullerton Drive, injured from assault, respond at 9 Police Fire.

respond on 9 EMS 1, Medic 32, Engine 32, 3601, Upper Ridge Court, Chest Pain High, Cross of Upper Ridge Drive, and Dead End, Medic 32, Engine 32, 3601, Upper Ridge Court, Chest Pain High, respond on 9 EMS 1. 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

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Respond on 9 EMS 1.

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1: 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We have a lot of information on that. Take a look at it. We'll have everyone.
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on 9 EMS 1, Medic 6, the Lower Walden Park, 5700 Carl Road, Room 411, Ilverson, cross of Cottonwood Drive and Pantwood Drive, Medic 6, the Lower Walden Park, 5700 Carl Road, Room 411, Ilverson, respond on 9 EMS 1.

Yukon, N Alpha, 1417, Brown Road, fire alarm, engine 17, ladder 2, cross of Richmond Road and Little Avenue, 1417, Brown Road, fire alarm, engine 17, ladder 2, Yukon, N Alpha. Respond on 9 EMS 1, Medic 15, 1075 Miller Avenue, poisoning, cross of East Whittier Street and East Process Street, Medic 15, 1075 Miller Avenue, poisoning, respond on 9 EMS 1.

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Fire alarm. Ladder 10, cross of Richmond Road and Middle Avenue, 1417 Brown Road. Fire alarm. Ladder 10. Respond on 10 Alpha,

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3: 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Respond on 10 Alpha, 1417 Brown Road, Fire Alarm, Engine 10, Cross of Richmond Road and Little Avenue. 1417 Brown Road, Fire Alarm, Engine 10, Respond 10 Alpha. Respond on 9 EMS 1, Medic 1, 33 North Todd Street, Old Prison, off of East Broad Street and East Gay Street, Medic 1, 33 North High Street, Ill Person. Respond on 9 EMS 1.

0: 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We're on scene. Multi-story student housing. Nothing showing, not evacuated. No audible. The investigating.
1: 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Nothing showing. 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
2: 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Engine 14, ladder 2. Cross of Wager Street and Ann Street, 523 Hanford Street, fire alarm, engine 14, ladder 2, respond on 10 Alpha.
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Respond at 9 EMS 1, Medic 61, 2595 Minerva Lake Road, injured in fall, cross of Cleveland Avenue and West Bridge Road, Medic 61, 2595 Minerva Lake Road, injured in fall, respond at 9 EMS 1. We found at 9 EMS 1, Medic 2, North High Street and East Broad Street, ill person. Medic 2, North High Street and East Broad Street, ill person. Respond on 9 EMS 1.

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2: Recreational Field, 540 Roseport Road, allergic reaction, drop of 3 Fountains Way and Covenant Way, medic 1B2, Roger Tanner's Recreational Field, 540 Roseport Road, allergic reaction, respond at 9 a.m. Respond at 9 EMS 1, EMS 11, North High Street and East Broad Street, Ilverton. EMS 11, North High Street and East Broad Street, Ilverton. Respond at 9 EMS 1.

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Attempt respond to scene, cross off Leesburg Court East and French Mansour. Medic 192, 4353 West Fork Road. Attempt respond to scene, respond on 9 Holy Fire.

0: estamos para ir mezclando. Yeah, I think you can clear. You got an edit with Medic 2's run, but Medic 2 says it's the same run that Medic 1 is on. Medic 1 didn't ask for EMSO, so I think you can clear.
1: Copy that. Thank you.
2: Medic 1, call the fire. Sorry, we were just going to let the patient up over there with my radio. Yeah, it's not only that, but it was on the duplicate run. We're good.
0: Okay, thanks, Medic 1.

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Respond on 10 Bravo, Matter 26, 2817 West Rock Drive, Carbon Monoxide Alarm, Cross of Morrill Way and Rushwood Boulevard, Matter 26, 2817 West Rock Drive, Carbon Monoxide Alarm, Respond on 10 Bravo. Respond on 10 Alpha, 7824 Oakland Hills Court. Smoke or odor investigation is stopped. Engine 32, Ladder 32, Cross of Dead End and Triglass Hill Court. 7824 Oakland Hills Court. Smoke or odor investigation inside. Engine 32, Ladder 32, Respond on 10 Alpha. Respond on 9 EMS 1, Engine 182, Hometown Urgent Care, 710 West Waterloo Street, Room 1, Chest Pain, Cross of Lakeview Circle and Winchester Boulevard. N 182, Hometown Urgent Care, 710 West Waterloo Street, Room 1, Chest Pain, respond on 9 EMS 1. Respond on 9 Police Fire, Medic 815, 2117 Astor Avenue, Apartment 109I, Behavioral Health Respond to Scene, Cross of Dead End, and Sheridan Park Court, Medic 815, 2117 Astor Avenue, Apartment 109I, Behavioral Health Respond to Scene, Respond on 9 Police Fire. Respond on 9-1, Medic 551, Hometown Urgent Care, 710 Waterloo Street, Room 1, Chest Pain, Cross of Lakeview Circle and Winchester Boulevard, Medic 551, Hometown Urgent Care, 710 West Waterloo Street, Room 1, Chest Pain, respond on 9-1. 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

respond on 9 EMS 1, Medic 183, Hometown Urgent Care, 710 West Waterloo Street, Room 1, Chest Pain, cross of Lakeview Circle and Winchester Boulevard, Medic 183, Hometown Urgent Care, 710 West Waterloo Street, Room 1, Chest Pain, respond on 9 EMS 1.

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1: Food frame, so an investigation.

respond on 9 after station. Engine 51. Isaac 70 westbound at McKinley Avenue. Accident crash detector. Cross of I-70 westbound and ramp from Isaac 70 westbound to Dublin Road ramp. Engine 51. Isaac 70 westbound at McKinley Avenue. Accident crash detector. Respond on 9 after station.

0: 05, Taylor Park Drive, injured in fall. Medic 593-2225, Taylor Park Drive, injured in fall. Cross Street, Esri Ridge, and Baltimore Rattlesburg Road. Respond on next EMS 1, 1856 hours.
1: Enville Road, apartment 806, Hill Prison, cross of Northman Plaza Drive and Oak Knoll Drive. Medic 806, 2819 East Elvin Granville Road, apartment 806, Hill Prison. Respond on 9 EMS 1. Respond on 9 EMS 1. Medic 806, engine 6. 2819 East Dublin Granville Road, apartment 806, Hill Prison, cross of Northern Plaza Drive and Oak Knoll Drive. Medic 806, engine 6, 2819 East Dublin Granville Road, apartment 806, Hill Prison. Respond at 9 EMS 1.
2: Ambulance in a large single-family structure, nothing showing. 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

0: Okay, Thompson, we're going to check 670 westbound.
1: And not by this run, please, and have them approach from the north.
2: Another medic and a coordinator and approach from the north. Do you want to have any intent?

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Cross of Belmar Road and Castlewood Road. Medic 21, 1331 Millerdale Road. Ill person. Respond on 9 EMS 1.

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Medic 12225 Taylor Park Drive, Apartment 214, ill person. Cross Street, Wesley Bridge, and Baltimore Rendlesburg Road. Respond on next EMS 1, 19:05 hours.

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The person, respond 9 EMF 1.

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Medic I-91, 2225 Taylor Park Drive, Apartment 214, ill person. Cross Street, Leslie Ridge, and Baltimore Reynoldsburg Road. Respond on Lift EMS 1, 19:06 hours.

of Shelford Court and Harview Road, Medic 28, 3088 Shelford Drive. Injured person, respond on the EMS 1. Respond on 9 police fire. Medic 10, 131 McDowell Street. Injured from assault. Cross of West Chapel Street and West State Street. Medic 10, 131 McDowell Street. Injured from assault. Respond on 9 police fire.

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2: 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Apartment 214, ill person, Cross Street, West Blue Ridge, and Baltimore Reynoldsburg Road. 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Dream House Road at 7 foot. Automatic crash notification. Respond on Southwest EMS.

0: 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Is this going to be on Stringtown or 71?
1: So he's not on Stringtown at the 71 North Off Branch. It should be on Stringtown.

respond on 9 EMS 1, Medic 51, 1445 Glen Avenue, Caesar, cross of West 3rd Avenue and West 5th Avenue, Medic 51, 1445 Glen Avenue, Caesar, respond on 9 EMS 1.

Medic 152, Ewing Apartment 151, South Ewing Road, Apartment 17, ill person. Medic 152, Ewing Plaza Apartment 151, South Ewing Road, Apartment 17, ill person. Cross Street, San Jose Lane, and Delmi Street. Respond on deck, EMS 1. 19:13 hours. Ill person. Respond on 9 EMS 1. Southwest EMS. Medic 204. Engine 204. Italian 202. 5919 Blizzard Drive 123, number 143, Meadow Road Transitional Care, cross of Buckeye Parkway and Scottwood Drive. Unconscious adult, respond on Southwest EMS.

In street, vehicle accident. Next bus, engine 5, Norton Road and East Main Street, vehicle accident. Respond on 9 expectation. Respond on 9 EMS 1, EMS 11, 1331 Millerdale Road, ill person. Cross of Belmar Road and Castlewood Road, EMS 11, 1331 Millerdale Road, ill person. Respond on 9 EMS 1. Respond on 9 EMS 1, engine 18. 1102 East 20th Avenue, person down, signal at out of Hamilton Avenue and St. Clair Avenue, engine 18, 1102 East 20th Avenue, person down, signal at, respond on 9 EMS 1. Respond on 9 EMS 1, medic 22, engine 22. Toyota Retirement Community, 433 Ovest Road, room 122, difficulty breathing high, cross of Roslyn Drive and Parsons Avenue, medic 22, engine 22, Toyota Retirement Community, 433 Ovest Road, room 122, difficulty breathing high, respond on 9 EMS 1.

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0: 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M132. 2898 Bridgewalk Street. Difficulty breathing. Medic 132. Engine 132. 2898 Bridgewalk Street. Difficulty breathing. 1917 hours.
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1: 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Nothing showing. I'm investigating.

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Repeat. 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

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This person, cross of Egan Road and Sullivan Avenue, Matic 12, Engine 192, 686 Wedwood Drive, Apartment 8. Untouched person.

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This person, cross of Egan Road and Sullivan Avenue, Matic 12, Engine 192, 686 Redwood Drive, Apartment 8. 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
1: Okay, I'll call over there. Stand by. At the hotel, sir?
0: There's.
2: I might want to look for it.

0: respond on 9 EMS 1, Medic 16, 3134 Ontario Street, injured in fall, cross of East North Broadway and Oakland Park Avenue, Medic 16, 3134 Ontario Street, injured in fall, respond on 9 EMS 1.
1: Have her cell phone number and, well, never mind that. Where's the hotel at? What room is it?
2: I

0: Yeah, they haven't hit that to the car. 940, 9140E.
1: Flight 3, cross off Rose Road and Hilton Reverence Drive. 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

0: 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It's down right now. They said they're going to try to get it. They told me to call you if something changes.
1: Copy, sir. Thank you.

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2: hotel. Nothing strong, but it is not been evacuated. Engine 23 will be investigating. Lieutenant Barbara Randall will come in.
0: Station 23 on the scene, 3-story hotel. 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

East Bolivar Street, Medic 8, Mount Vernon Plaza Apartment, 1035 Atchison Street, Apartment 13, injured in fall, respond on 9 EMS 1. Respond on 10 Bravo, N33-1508, Park Club Drive, Outfire, cross of Worthington Molina Road and Deer Creek Drive, engine 33-1508, Park Club Drive, Outfire, respond on 10 Bravo.

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0: Yes, sir. Just going to confirm the apartment number. We have it here at 013. That number doesn't exist at this building. Is it supposed to be 1013?
1: Hold on a second. 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
2: 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Apartment 103. Injured from assault. Off of water mill and greenery. Medic 173, 3056, Cotton Mill, Apartment 103, injured from assault. 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

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Respond on 10 Bravo.

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0: 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Three-story parking up to what's that mean?
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2: All companies on the scene respond to 1421 Small Avenue, contain 5, situation contain dying of engine 10. 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

We have 9 EMS 1, medic 14, engine 171, 3798 AB drive east, kept in high, Kharkov AB drive south, and AB drive north, medic 14, engine 171, 3790 AB drive east, kept in high, respond on 9 EMS 1.

0: 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This is a test. 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

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Metacron Medicaid Engine 112, 4151 Executive Parkway at the college, injured from a fall. Respond to weather dispatch, timeout 1952.

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0: 去生病，
1: Yes, did you have a key holder for contact info trying to believe that it manages these buildings here at this address for the water line here?
0: 217, let me try to call the number on the car back. See what we'll come up with, sir.
1: All right, sir, more than likely that was a construction worker that called you. They're still here, officer.
0: Rescue 17, that's the only number I have, sir.
2: IEMS 1, Medic 31, 1399 Terrace Road, allergic reaction, pulse of Rocky Road and Rocky Way, Maine. Medic 31, 1399 Demarest Road, allergic reaction, respond on 9 EMS 1.

0: 17, tried to call his number back. No answer on that. It probably is Mr. Sharper, but that's, again, the only number I have, sir.
1: All right, that's

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Respond on 9 ES 1.

respond on 9EMS1, Medic 817, Briggs High School, 2555 Briggs Road, head injury, cross of Petel Drive, and Eureka Hard, Medic 817, Briggs High School, 2555 Briggs Road, head injury, respond on 9EMS1.

0: Yes, sir. We're at this location. Nobody's having themselves in the parking lot. We went and talked to the employees here at the store. They didn't know anything about anything along, so we're enjoying the answers.
1: We're seeing this before. I'm just reading them sit there in the parking lot somewhere, but you guys didn't find them.
0: No, sir. There's only two cars, nobody in either one of them, and nobody's flying us down or making themselves known.
1: Okay, we received

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